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3: Two men have been remanded after using a car in an attempt to murder a man outside the McTaggart Centre in Dundee. Drew McIntosh and Paul Henderson denied the offence against Kieran McKenna during a lengthy trial, but were convicted by a jury as well as of a separate assault on the same victim. Sentencing's been deferred for background reports. We're being warned households across the country will face increased financial pressures following the latest energy price cap rise. Ofgem's confirmed it'll go up 13% in July due to the impact of the Iran war. Barry Coughlin from Consumer Scotland tells us we should consider moving to fixed tariff deals.
4: Looking at alternative tariffs is one of the first steps that every household should take. We'd recommend using a confidence code price comparison website given by Ofgem so you can trust the figures. 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
3: The A9 has reopened near Dunkeld after being closed for almost 12 hours following a lorry fire. Traffic Scotland say it will be operating under temporary traffic lights for the foreseeable future. Drivers are being told to allow extra time for their journeys. Dundee City Council is being forced to fork out almost £3 million to fix dozens of potentially hazardous roofs. Work was carried out a number of years ago at blocks of flats in Douglas, but an issue was later discovered with the external contractor's installation. The local authority is now addressing similar problems in 51 affected blocks. It's unclear if Douglas is the only area impacted. And we're being encouraged to take the Wee Pink Dot Challenge and help tackle the stigma of mental health. Charity Samage, which runs multiple services in Dundee, is behind the campaign, which sees participants film themselves drawing a pink dot on their hand as a visible reminder to show up for people with mental illness. Celebrities like Sir Chris Hoy and broadcaster Des Clark are backing it. Chief Executive Billy Watson is urging everyone to join in.
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2: Iran claims to have targeted a U.S. airbase overnight, warning aggression will not go unanswered. It's after fresh American strikes on Iranian military targets, including near the Strait of Hormuz. The White House has rejected reports from state media in Tehran that a peace agreement's been reached, although Donald Trump

0: insists a deal is close. Secretary of State Marco Rubio updated cabinet colleagues yesterday afternoon.
1: There's an agreement to be made. We want that to be made. I think there's been some progress and some interest, and we'll see over the next few hours and days whether progress could be made. I just want to remind everybody, Mr. President, you know this well, you have other options available to you if that doesn't work.
0: Dundee has the highest rate of people looking for employment per vacancy in the country, according to latest available figures. Research by the Joseph Rowntree Foundation and Fraser Avalander Institute shows there's 35 people in the City of Discovery searching for a job per single vacancy. John Swinage rejected growing calls for an independent investigation into SNP finances in the wake of the Peterborough scandal. Its former chief executive will be sentenced next month after admitting embezzling over £400,000 from the party. The First Minister says no probe will be more detailed than the one carried out by Police Scotland. Perth and Kinross residents are being urged to apply for new council funding to protect their homes from flooding. Householders can bid for grants up to the value of £5,000 if their homes have previously flooded or are at risk. The money will go towards the cost of measures such as flood bricks and barriers, as well as paying for surveys and installation. A councillor suggested blowing up Perth's notorious Broxton roundabout as a way to ease traffic jams elsewhere. Hugh Anderson may have not been entirely serious when he floated the idea, but the Strathmore Conservative councillor said congestion at Broxton is causing lorry drivers to avoid the Cross Tailink Road and Destiny Bridge, and this, he claims, is forcing more HGVs through communities which were supposed to benefit from the new route opening.
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0: Some cloud but staying dry and bright with some sunny spells, highs of 16 degrees Celsius. I'm Shona Skinner, you're up to date on Original 106.

Chaka Khan, Rufus, Ain't Nobody. This is Original 106. Good morning. Hello. Welcome to breakfast for Thursday, 28th of May today. And yet another nice day on the way. So it's been cooler the last couple of days, but the temperature goes back up again today. Looking at a daytime high of 20. Apparently good spells of sunshine, not much in the way of rain. We will take that. It's pretty much decent weather all round through until sort of later afternoon Saturday, and then after that it's like rain as far as I can see. So look, enjoy the next few days, because it's nice until the weekend, and then it sort of goes horribly wrong. We'll enjoy it while we've got it. Coming up, we've got Lola Young very soon, and this, Aloe Black and Wake Me Up. It's Original 106.

0: Lola Young on Original for Thursday morning. It is the 28th of May. I can't believe we're nearly out of May already. The longest day is not that far away. I'm sure it's the 21st of June, so we're now less than a month away from the nights drawn in again. Oh, there's a thought. Look, the Dinger Thinger this morning, it's a badly described movie that we're doing at the moment. So this is what we've got for you. I think you'll get this one. A man accidentally wanders through every major event in modern American history while mostly just trying to be nice and go for a run. A man accidentally wanders through every major event in modern American history while mostly just trying to be nice and go for a run. So that's it. What have you got for me? WhatsApp 01592 757 757, or you can text 81400, start your message with the word original. Let me know if you've nailed it this morning. We, as always, do the answer just before 7. 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
25: Good morning, Vicky here with your update. Now starting with the Queensferry crossing, we've got no delays at all heading over towards Edinburgh. Queensferry Road and the M9 exit slip road, similar story, good news. Now back to Fife on the A92. Also looking fine through your regular spots and then heading to the A91, Dirsey to Guardbridge, issue free as well. To Dundee, Kingsway, Forfar, just volume of traffic, no delays, and Perth, issue free through the Fryerton Bridge. If you spot any problems, call the Original 106 Jam Buster line on 01592 85 44 66.

0: album, which I've still never seen. I mean, I've had a while. It came out 25 years ago. Destiny's Child, Independent Woman on Original. Right, Pet Shop Boys and Alex Warren after your headline.
1: Iran claims to have targeted a US airbase overnight, warning aggression will not go unanswered. It's after fresh American strikes on Iranian targets. Some parts of Scotland have up to 35 people chasing every job vacancy. A study involving the Joseph Rowntree Foundation has found Dundee has the highest rate of people out of work and chasing positions. And how do you solve a problem like traffic around Perth? Well, one councillor is suggesting to just blow up the well-known Broxton roundabout.

Original 106, that is the Pet Shop Boys and West End Girls. Good morning, hello. Here we are on Thursday breakfast then. It is the 28th of May. If you had a bad day at work yesterday, at least you didn't have as bad a day as the demolition driver that it seems pulled out a fairly crucial beam and hauled a wall down in the Kingdom Shopping Centre yesterday. Did you see the pictures of this online? So it's all part of the demolition of the Co-op, which has been ongoing for quite a while now. But the sort of the front of the Co-op, what was the front of the Co-op where the windows were, that backs onto the centre itself, that wall has collapsed. And it did it in the middle of the day while shoppers were wandering about. Now, the centre has said that this was planned and part of the demolition, but it seems quite unlikely that they would have deliberately pulled a wall down to an open shopping centre in the middle of the day. But I mean, that's what they've said. I'm not a demolition expert. I don't know about these things. The one thing that I would say, though, is that if it was planned, why didn't they move the wee artwork of the old man and the old lady that has been at the Kingdom Centre for absolutely ages? They could have been completely written off by the wall falling down. Quite the afternoon if you were there when that unexpectedly came falling down. Right, this is Alex Warren. It's original. How do

0: Fever Dream is Alex Warren on Original 106. Okay, or Dinger Finger. A man accidentally wanders through every major event in modern American history while mostly just trying to be nice and go for a run. That is the film this morning. The badly described movie. It's a classic with a lead actor who has been in tons of stuff but is brilliant in every single one of them. A man accidentally wanders through every major event in modern American history while mostly just trying to be nice and go for a run. What is the movie? 01592 757 757. 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
18: Good morning, Vicky here with your update. No delays still for the Queensferry crossing. They're starting to pick up with traffic on the M9 Exit Road at the end of the slip towards Glasgow Road on that roundabout. So that's heading towards the Edinburgh Airport. Queensferry Road at the Barnton Junction, absolutely fine. You've got back towards the A985 Recife to Kincardine Bridge. No delays at all. A92 still clear and the Gallatin roundabout through Kirkcaldy. No delays. Now traffic over towards A91, Guard Bridge to Cooper. moving fine. Dundee, Kingsway and Forfar, just volume of traffic still. And now again for Swallow roundabout starting to pick up. But we've got no delays through the Broxton or Inveraman roundabouts through Perth. If you spot any problems, call the original 106 Jam Buster line on 01592 85 44 66.

0: with
1: Marshmallow with Church Hazen here with me on Original. If you haven't watched the Kylie Minogue documentary on Netflix yet, it is absolutely worth a watch. So episode one is all about Neighbours and about a relationship with Jason Donovan. And then towards the end of it, it's about their breakup and her running off with Michael Hutchins and all the scandal around that, which is all very awkward. My favourite thing about it is that Jason is famously honest and he absolutely bears his soul in it. And you can see that even now, it's like a dagger to his heart the way the whole thing went down. But genuinely, if you haven't watched the Kylie documentary, get it on Netflix and check it out. There's three episodes. For me, episode one is the juiciest. Just saying. Since we're talking Michael Hutchins, we've got to play some NXS this morning.

0: And hi to Susan, who says Forrest Gump. Good morning. You're absolutely correct. And says she's looking forward to Dunnikier Primary on Child's Play. Yeah, that's next week. Florine Lowe, good morning. Hi to Liney. And hi to David McCallum as well, who's been in touch on his way up to Perth this morning, who gets a ding. Yeah, Forrest Gump it was.
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3: Iran claims to have targeted a US airbase overnight, warning aggression will not go unanswered. It's after fresh American strikes on Iranian military targets, including near the Strait of Hormuz. The White House has rejected reports from state media in Tehran that a peace agreement's been reached, although Donald Trump insists a deal is close. Secretary of State Marco Rubio updated cabinet colleagues yesterday afternoon.
4: There's an agreement to be made. We want that to be made. I think there's been some progress and some interest, and we'll see over the next few hours and days whether progress could be made. I just want to remind everybody, Mr. President, you know this well, you have other options available to you if that doesn't work.
3: Dundee has the highest rate of people looking for employment per vacancy in the country, according to latest available figures. Research by the Joseph Rowntree Foundation.

0: Foundation and Fraser of Allander Institute shows there's 35 people in the City of Discovery searching for a job per single vacancy. John Swinage rejected growing calls for an independent investigation into SNP finances in the wake of the Peter Murdoch scandal. Its former chief executive will be sentenced next month after admitting embezzling over £400,000 from the party. The First Minister says no probe will be more detailed than the one carried out by Police Scotland. Perth and King Ross residents are being urged to apply for new council funding to protect their homes from flooding. Householders can bid for grants up to the value of £5,000 if their homes have previously flooded or are at risk. The money will go towards the cost of measures such as flood bricks and barriers, as well as paying for surveys and installation. A councillor suggested blowing up Perth's notorious Broxton roundabout as a way to ease traffic jams elsewhere. Hugh Anderson may have not been entirely serious when he floated the idea, but the Strathmore Conservative councillor said congestion at Broxton is causing lorry drivers to avoid the cross Taylink Road and Destiny Bridge, and this, he claims, is forcing more HGVs through communities which were supposed to benefit from the new route opening.
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0: Some cloud but staying dry and bright with some sunny spells, highs of 16 degrees Celsius. I'm Shona Skinner, you're up to date on Original 106.

0: Original 106 Oasis and roll with it. Good morning. It's Thursday. Looks like it's going to be a glorious day again today and warmer. So we're up to 20 degrees. Not quite as warm as it was on Monday. Monday was the day we had the stocious weather, wasn't it? But still, 20. I would argue that's actually nicer than 26 because 26 gets a wee bit on the too warm side for me. But yeah, that's going to be the plan today. Be careful if you're out and about. A walker is in hospital after being bitten by a venomous snake at a beauty spot near Glasgow. So mountain rescue teams were called to Auchendene Hill earlier on this week after a walker suffered a suspected adder bite. Now, I did not know. I knew we got snakes in Scotland, but I did not know we got adders and that they are venomous. Scotland's only native snake, Britain's only venomous reptile. The walker was feeling unwell and was taken to the Queen Elizabeth University Hospital by the Scottish Ambulance Service. I've had a look at this and it seems like adders are mostly on the west coast, which is good news for us, and also that they rarely bite. And the last serious adder attack in Scotland was in 1975, but obviously they can still give you an infection, it can still be not very nice, and now I'm terrified to go outside ever again.
1: You're my-

0: Paparazzi. From Lady Gaga on Original. Before it, Owen Paul and my favourite waste of time, the 80s classic, which is hated by the guy who sang it. So, famously, Owen Paul released that song back in the day, and it was not his usual style of tune. It became a massive smash hit, and it still gets radio play quite frequently these days. And it's pretty much the only song that people remember from Owen Paul, which is a shame, because he's a very talented guy. But there was a post on, there's a page on Twitter called Fesshole, where people can confess to things in secret. And there was a confession that went up from somebody anonymous, and it said, I had one massive hit single in the 80s and I can't stand it. And not a day goes by without somebody saying, you're that guy that did insert song here. Or I have to give an interview about it, or I'm asked to sing it. And it makes my spine crawl. And everyone thinks that that was Owen Paul. He should be grateful. It's one more hit than any of the rest of us are going to have. And it's a great tune. Anyway, we're going to do the travel. We'll get you up to date with the roads next.
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7: Good morning, Vicky here with your updates, starting with the Queensferry crossing. Traffic is absolutely fine though once you're over to Edinburgh. Queensferry Road picking up from Craigie Hole eastbound and the M9 exit slip road at Newbridge. Very slow towards Glasgow Road and Edinburgh Road. In fact, that Newbridge roundabout and merging onto the M8, all very delayed. Back towards Fife, the A92 still yet to build in the usual spots. We've got no delays if you're heading towards St Andrews this morning on the A915. Volume of traffic but no delays, and then up to Dundee, the Tay Road Bridge looking a little bit busy this morning. Swallow roundabout, Kingsway, Forfar, all your usual hotspots, and then Perth seeing some roadwork congestion though on the A90. This is just after you leave the M90 at Barnhill eastbound towards Dundee. Heading in that direction, you'll find it's busy there. If you spot any problems, call the original 106 Jam Buster line on 01592 85 44 66.

0: Dasha and Austin on original. So it was a 3 out of 4 yesterday on 4 away from 1K. Oh, so close. We see if we can do it this morning. If you fancy it, then you can either give me a buzz in 15 minutes or stick your name down on the website now at original106.co.uk. There's a few chances to win on there just now. We've got a competition with Stevens, the Bakers as well, where you can win 200 quid worth of Stevens goodies. 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Check it all out. 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
1: Iran claims to have targeted a US airbase overnight, warning aggression will not go unanswered. It's after fresh American strikes on Iranian targets. Some parts of Scotland have up to 35 people chasing every job vacancy. A study involving the Joseph Rowntree Foundation has found Dundee has the highest rate of people out of work and chasing positions. And how do you solve a problem like traffic around Perth? Well, one councillor is suggesting to just blow up the well-known Broxton roundabout.
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1: Dundee have offered Clark Robinson a new contract. The defender's current deal is expiring in the summer after 2 years at the club. The D's have now put a new pay-as-you-play deal to Robertson after the 32-year-old's recent injury struggles. Head coach Stephen Presley also insists the club are in no rush to sell starman Luke Graham amid transfer interest from across Europe. Meanwhile, Dundee United hope to secure Dylan Tate and have tabled a multi-year deal for the Falkirk ace, but they face tough competition from clubs in Scotland and England's League One. Lucas Stevenson spent the last 2 seasons on loan at Tannadice and insists finding a permanent home will be his top priority this summer. He still has a year left on his Liverpool contract, though boss Arne Slot's a known admirer of the versatile 22-year-old. You're up to date on Original 106.

Shania Twain, That Don't Impress Me Much on Original. It's 7:35. It's Thursday morning. I think it's okay to start looking forward to the weekend now, isn't it? Yeah. We can start talking about the weekend. Lots happening again. We're at that point of the year where there's always stuff on. And this weekend, two pretty major events happening in West Fife. One being the Bruce Festival in Dunfermline, which takes over Pittencreeve Park and has got live music on at night. That part is ticketed. But during the day, they've got jousting, battle reenactments, stalls. It's always a great event. That's happening this weekend. And also, it's the 10th anniversary of the Recife Gala. Well, since the revival of the Recife Gala, anyway. You can see that in the public park on Saturday in Recife itself. The parade sets off at 11:30. And the park activities are all open then from noon until 5. There's going to be a fancy dress theme with prizes for the best dressed adults and children. So you're encouraged to come dressed up and you might win stuff. Fairground rides, wrestling, bouncy castles, a circus, zip wire, silent disco, pony rides, a climbing wall, live music and around 70 stalls. Decent. If you fancy getting an activity wristband to go on all the stuff, that costs a tenner. And you can either get them online or on the day from the gala tent. So there's a couple of ideas. If you're around the west of Fife this weekend, you could check out them both. I think the weather is supposed to turn on Sunday. So Saturday, you should get away with it. It should still be good. You'd be raging if we've had a week of amazing weather and then when all the stuff is on at the weekend, suddenly it's sideways rain. I hate when that happens. Right, we talked 4 away from 1K after Robin S on Original.

0: What a tune. Makes us feel like it's a Friday when it's only a Thursday. That is Robin S and Show Me Love on Original 106.
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0: So, do you fancy winning £1,000? You know the drill. It's four away from 1K. All you have to do is give it a go this morning. We've asked Vanessa four questions. We recorded them on Friday and she went on holiday, so they're all in the can, they're ready to go. If you match her four answers, you win £1,000. Fancy? Give us a buzz. 01592 757 757, and hopefully we can sort you out with some money. Question number one is going to be, name something you do before bed. So we're going for kind of classic questions this week to try and get a win on this. Something you would do before bed. If you've got an answer for that, then that's a tick to one box. Let's do this. Lines are open. 01592 757 757. And we'll see if we can get this out the door. Hopeful today. It would be nice to get a win before Vanessa comes back. Fact of the day, doorknobs that are made out of brass can disinfect themselves in about 8 hours.
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8: Good morning, Vicky here with your update. The A92 busy at the Red House roundabout now, the bank head as well southbound, and the A915 through the works towards St Andrews, both approaches really busy. Now up towards Dundee, Tay Road Bridge a little bit queued, Kingsway, Forfar and Broughty Ferry. The M90 east from Junction 11 Barnhill interchange towards Kinfauns, there's roadworks, it's causing lots of delays. And then just your routine congestion for the Broxton and Inbrahamand roundabouts. If you spot any problems, call the original 106 Jam Buster line on 01592 85 44 66.

0: the boss, Bruce Springsteen, born in the USA on Original for Thursday morning. Right, is today going to be the day we give away £1,000?
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0: Feels like it's been ages since we've had a win on this, so we're pinning our hopes this morning on Carla. Morning.
3: Morning.
0: Morning. Now, we were chatting off air and you told me your greatest achievement, which is?
3: Winning the music prize for playing the recorder.
0: At school? You legend. <Yep. laughs> I was rubbish at the recorder. I've got this memory of being in the side room in primary school with the music teacher, and she'd do like a big flourish bit on the piano, and then we all had to play just the one note on the recorder, and we'd go... I never got any further than that. What was your winning tune? What did you play?
3: Oh, well, my brother was good at it as well, so we used to play football songs on it, mostly, right. To be honest.
0: Superb! What a skill! And do you still play the recorder to this day?
3: I could still play it if I had one, yeah.
0: Right, but you've not got one?
3: No, not for a long time.
0: It's one of those things that you learn at school, a bit like Pythagoras' theorem that you never touch again after you've left.
3: Yeah, you never need it.
0: No, you don't, but still, what a skill to have.
3: And it gives you some, I'll take that.
0: It gives you some chat for the pub, or when you phone up a radio competition in 20 years.
3: Yes.
0: Right, are you ready to play the game?
3: I'm ready.
0: All right, here we go. Four questions, £1,000. Your job is to match with Vanessa this morning, who's already recorded her answers. Question number one. Please, can you name something you would do before bed?
3: Brush your teeth.
0: Something that annoys your neighbours.
3: Oh. Cutting your grass early.
0: Something you would do on a long journey.
3: Can't sleep.
0: And something people are afraid of.
3: Oh, spiders.
0: There they are. They are in the carrier bag. Whew. All right. Before we press the buttons, what's your thoughts on your answers?
3: I feel not bad, actually. Not bad this week.
0: Okay. Let's do it. Let's see if you can say that you're not only a recorder champion, but also a four away from 1K champion.
3: I was.
0: Here it comes. Something you would do before going to bed, and you said brush your teeth. You would hope so.
4: Brush their teeth.
0: Yes. Something that would annoy the neighbours. You said you get your lawnmower out and you cut the grass at early o'clock. Vanessa said
4: loud music.
0: Nah.
3: Oh, loud music.
0: Oh.
3: Yeah, good answer.
0: Right, so we're burst, but we play on. Something you might do on a long journey, and you said have a kip. Vanessa said
4: sleep.
0: Yeah.
3: Oh.
0: I hope this isn't going to be exactly like yesterday, because yesterday was a 3 out of 4 and it was horrible.
3: Oh.
0: Something people are afraid of, and you said spiders. Vanessa said
4: spiders.
0: Yep.
3: No.
0: It is the pits when it's a 3 out of 4.
3: Oh, wow. So close.
0: I know. So you need to work harder on annoying your neighbours.
3: Yeah, absolutely. And we go again.
0: Stick your name down and re-register, and we'll have another bash at this, okay? And have a brilliant rest of your Thursday.
3: Will do. You too.
0: Thanks, Carla. Bye. Oh, no. No. 2 3 out of 4s in 2 days. Sabrina. We have got one more day this week before Vanessa comes back. We can nail this. Let's do it tomorrow.

0: got something I want to talk about.
1: On Original. All right. It's coming out for 8 o'clock. We've got Child's Play this morning. 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
3: From the Courier Newsroom, this is Original 106 News.
4: Iran claims to have targeted a US airbase overnight, warning aggression will not go unanswered. It's after fresh American strikes on Iranian military targets, including near the Strait of Hormuz. The White House has rejected reports from state media in Tehran that a peace agreement's been reached, although Donald Trump insists a deal is close. Secretary of State Marco Rubio updated cabinet colleagues yesterday afternoon.
5: There's an agreement to be made. We want that to be made. I think there's been some progress and some interest, and we'll see over the next few hours and days whether progress could be made. I just want to remind everybody, Mr. President, you know this well, you have other options available to you if that doesn't work.
4: Dundee has the highest rate of people looking for employment per vacancy in the country, according to latest available figures. Research by the Joseph Rowntree Foundation and Fraser Avalander Institute shows there's 35 people in the City of Discovery searching for a job per single vacancy. John Swinney's rejected growing calls for an independent investigation into SNP finances in the wake of the Peter Murdoch scandal. Its former chief executive will be sentenced next month after admitting embezzling over £400,000 from the party. The First Minister says no probe will be more detailed than the one carried out by Police Scotland. Perth and King Ross residents are being urged to apply for new council funding to protect their homes from flooding. Householders can bid for grants up to the value of £5,000 if their homes have previously flooded or are at risk. The money will go towards the cost of measures such as flood bricks and barriers, as well as paying for surveys and installation. A councillor suggested blowing up Perth's notorious Broxton roundabout as a way to ease traffic jams elsewhere. Hugh Anderson may have not been entirely serious when he floated the idea, but the Strathmore Conservative councillor said congestion at Broxton is causing lorry drivers

0: drivers to avoid the cross Taylink Road and Destiny Bridge, and this, he claims, is forcing more HGVs through communities which were supposed to benefit from the new route opening.
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2: Helping you navigate rising fuel prices and the cost of living with the latest local lifestyle news that affects you.
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0: Britain's food and drink manufacturers say business confidence is now at its lowest level since 2022. The Food and Drink Federation says rising power, transport and packaging costs linked to the war in Iran are putting more pressure on. The body, which represents the sector, warns many firms now expect to raise prices, cut jobs or cancel investment plans.
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0: Some cloud but staying dry and bright with some sunny spells, highs of 16 degrees Celsius. I'm Shona Skinner, you're up to date on Original 106.

it could be a nice day today. Highs of 20 degrees. Get in my basket. Dua Lipa is lined up in a minute. This is terrible news if you own a Nissan. Well, if you own an older Nissan. So it turns out that Nissan have switched off some features on older electric cars. So we're not talking about, this isn't cars from 2010 we're talking about here. This is pre-2022 Nissan Leafs. So, you know, they're calling these legacy vehicles. This does not seem like an old car to me. If the car originally came with app features, you won't get them anymore as of this week. So this means the remote heating or aircon from your phone, that's gone. No checking the battery level remotely, no starting or stopping charging from the app. No live traffic or connected navigation updates anymore. They are gone. The car will still work, obviously. You can use all the usual stuff like the in-car screen and everything. But these features, which the car came with originally, they are away. And this is a bit of a slippery slope, because it's always a great thing when you buy an old car and you find out that whoever bought it originally has ticked all the options list. So you think, great, it's got cruise control, it's got heated seats, and it's got the big display and all that. But actually, in cars now, they're moving towards this system where those get switched off after time. So once the first owner has sold it at 3 years old, either you pay a subscription to keep it going, or sorry, but you don't get that anymore. And then it's going back to the dark old days when you bought an old car that the original owner hadn't paid extra for the features, and it was just a sea of black plastic bits where you knew that the buttons for the cool stuff should have been if the original person had paid up the money, and they didn't. I'm sad about this. I never buy a new car, so now I am going to be the guy that gets cars that have nothing other than windows, pretty much. I don't think this is a good way forward, but it's obviously the way it's going. Right, we chat Child's Play after Dua Lipa on Original.

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1: All right, Child's Play and your chance to win a month's pass to go along and enjoy pretty much everything that Fife Sports and Leisure Trust have to offer. 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We'll also throw in four free family swims into the mix. 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So you need to get in early, but it is worth it.
2: Good morning, Dave and Marissa. My name is Rafe.
1: Rafe is from Lawhead Primary School in St Andrews, and he is going to give us up to three clues on this morning. So are you feeling lucky for a Thursday?
2: It's like a big monster thingy.
1: Right. So the thing we're talking about this morning is...
2: It's like a big monster thingy.
1: It's like a big monster thingy. So Rafe is five. What is he describing? Give us a shout. 01592 757 757. Nail it this morning. You've got the four family swims in that month's club membership to go along and enjoy as much or as little of Fife Sports and Leisure Trust as you like.
2: So like a big monster thingy.
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11: Good morning, Vicky here with your update. The A92 busy at the Red House roundabout now, the Bankhead as well southbound, and the A915 through the works towards St Andrews, both approaches really busy. Now up towards Dundee, Tay Road Bridge a little bit queued, Kingsway, Forfar and Broughty Ferry. The M90 east from Junction 11 Barnhill interchange towards Kinfauns, there's roadworks, it's causing lots of delays. And then just your routine congestion for the Broxton and Inverarmond roundabouts. If you spot any problems, call the original 106 Jam Buster line on 01592 85 44 66.
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0: And oh man, Rafe has got us absolutely stumped this morning with this.
3: So like a big monster thingy.
0: A big monster thingy.
3: So like a big monster thingy.
0: So we're going to throw in another clue, which is this.
3: I've seen one in the African zoo.
0: Okay, so it's a big monster thingy.
3: So like a big monster thingy.
0: And now?
3: I've seen one in the African zoo.
0: And you've seen one in the African zoo. Right, what is it? 01592 757 757. There are a few big monster thingies that you might see in the African zoo. Give me a buzz and let me know your thoughts on this. Racket sport up for grabs now, on a child's activity pass. They can do all kinds of things. And we'll throw in two family swims as well. Let's do the Human League on Original.

0: for Thursday morning. So here was me thinking we were having an absolute nightmare with Child's Play.
1: So like a big monster thing.
0: And then this.
1: I've seen one in the African zoo.
0: And I thought, well, there's nobody phoning. Why is this? This is highly unusual, because normally when you give out clues like that, the phones go daft. And then I found out it's because the phones aren't working this morning. Suddenly everything becomes clear, so it looks like we're going to have to ditch out on Child's Play this morning. But the answer, in case you wondered, was...
2: Good morning, Dave.
0: And it's a rhino.
3: Iran claims to have targeted a US airbase overnight, warning aggression will not go unanswered. It's after fresh American strikes on Iranian targets. Some parts of Scotland have up to 35 people chasing every job vacancy. A study involving the Joseph Rowntree Foundation has found Dundee has the highest rate of people out of work and chasing positions. And how do you solve a problem like traffic around Perth? Well, one councillor is suggesting to just blow up the well-known Broxton roundabout.
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3: Dundee have offered Clark Robinson a new contract. The defender's current deal is expiring in the summer after 2 years at the club. The D's have now put a new pay-as-you-play deal to Robertson after the 32-year-old's recent injury struggles. Head coach Stephen Presley also insists the club are in no rush to sell starman Luke Graham amid transfer interest from across Europe. Meanwhile, Dundee United hope to secure Dylan Tate and have tabled a multi-year deal for the Falkirk ace, but they face tough competition from clubs in Scotland and England's League One. Lucas Stevenson spent the last two seasons on loan at Tannadice and insists finding a permanent home will be his top priority this summer. He still has a year left on his Liverpool contract, though boss Arne Slot's a known admirer of the versatile 22-year-old. You're up to date on Original 106.

0: Katie Tunstall, Black Horse in the Cherry Tree on Original 106. So, 8.33, we're in a phoneless world for the rest of the morning, it seems. But that's fine, we can chat. A Cadbury bar that has gone viral in Australia has now landed in the UK. Now, there's been a lot of chat about this on TikTok from people on the other side of the world. It's a mashup of caramel and Lotus Biscoff, and it's basically both of those blended into one bar. People in TikTok in Australia are saying it's incredible and the greatest thing you've ever tasted and all that sort of jazz. I'm not going to lie, this feels far too sickly for me. Caramel, I can have one square of it and then I'm out. Mixing in with Biscoff, which people go daft for, I can see why this has become a massive deal. It has now been imported into the UK, so Cadbury's aren't officially selling it here yet, but it's been imported here. But for a standard bar of this stuff, £9. And I'm sorry, but there is no matter how good it is, there is no way that you're getting me to pay £9 for a bar of chocolate.
1: Nah, not going to happen.
0: Plus, if it's really that good, then it's going to end up in home bargains within a few weeks anyway, isn't it? I can wait. I'll wait until somebody else buys it, and then I'll say, can I try that and take a square of theirs? 9.

0: 8:38 for Thursday morning. It's going to be nice today. We're looking at highs of 20 degrees. Pretty much a roaster, to be honest. Much warmer than it was yesterday, although that wasn't too shabby either. Heading further in towards the weekend, a little bit cooler and more cloudy tomorrow, 18. Saturday, sort of sunshine and showers and highs of 19. So not too bad. This is a brilliant fact of the day. You know how it's always difficult for companies to find product names for stuff that they're going to use worldwide, because it turns out to be great in one country and then not so brilliant in another. ChatGPT, pronounced with a French accent, phonetically translate to cat, I have farted in French.
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18: Good morning, Vicky here with your update. The A92 still busy at the Red House roundabout, the Bankhead southbound and the Gallatin roundabout all delayed. A915 roadworks towards St Andrews, both approaches really slowing this morning. We do have some delays as well on route to the Tay Road Bridge. This is especially northbound, but it's not too bad here. It's mainly Broughty Ferry, Kingsway, Forfar and Swallow roundabout that are all busy through Dundee. Perth M90 junction 11 Barnhill traffic towards Kinfauns. This is really slowing with roadworks ongoing. And then down to the M90 Queensferry crossing, we've got no delays, though the M9 exit slip road remains really slow, even though that earlier breakdown has been recovered. Residual delays remain. If you spot any problems, call the original 106 Jam Buster line on 01592 85 44 66.

to Beautiful Day on Original. I saw a thing online that says that the lady who was the global head of Spotify has just quit her job to go and instead be the manager of U2 instead. That is quite the change of job. Selena Ong is departing Spotify to join U2's management team, the band confirmed on Tuesday. She joins as a management partner alongside Irving and Jeffrey Azoff, who are already there, overseeing Bono. Can you imagine? Can you imagine not be just being the manager of Bono, who is going to have quite the ego, but being one of three managers of Bono? So you've then got to try and manage the other managers as well as managing a well-renowned diva like Bono. It is not the job for me. I think I would have stayed at Spotify, personally, but you know. Right, before your news at 9, let's get Fleetwood Mac on. This is Don't Stop at Original 106.

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4: Iran claims to have targeted a US airbase overnight, warning aggression will not go unanswered. It's after fresh American strikes on Iranian military targets, including near the Strait of Hormuz. The White House has rejected reports from state media in Tehran that a peace agreement's been reached, although Donald Trump insists a deal is close. Secretary of State Marco Rubio updated cabinet colleagues yesterday afternoon.
5: There's an agreement to be made. We want that to be made. I think there's been some progress and some interest, and we'll see over the next few hours and days whether progress could be made. I just want to remind everybody, Mr. President, you know this well, you have other options available to you if that doesn't work.
4: Dundee has the highest rate of people looking for employment per vacancy in the country, according to latest available figures. Research by the Joseph Rowntree Foundation and Fraser of Allander Institute shows there's 35 people in the City of Discovery searching for a job per single vacancy. John Swinney's rejected growing calls for an independent investigation into SNP finances in the wake of the Peterborough scandal. Its former chief executive will be sentenced next month after admitting embezzling over £400,000 from the party. The First Minister says no probe will be more detailed than the one carried out by Police Scotland. Perth and Kinross residents are being urged to apply for new council funding to protect their homes from flooding. Householders can bid for grants up to the value of £5,000 if their homes have previously flooded or are at risk. The money will go towards the cost of measures such as flood bricks and barriers, as well as paying for surveys and installation. A councillor suggested blowing up Perth's notorious Broxton roundabout as a way to ease traffic jams elsewhere. Hugh Anderson may have not been entirely serious when he floated the idea, but the Strathmore Conservative councillor said congestion at Broxton is causing lorry drivers to avoid the Cross Tailink Road and Destiny Bridge, and this, he claims, is forcing more HGVs through communities which were supposed to benefit from the new route opening.
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1: Helping you navigate rising fuel prices and the cost of living with the latest local lifestyle news that affects you.
3: Original 106.
4: Britain's food and drink manufacturers say business confidence is now at its lowest level since 2022. The Food and Drink Federation says rising power, transport and packaging costs linked to the war in Iran are putting more pressure on. The body, which represents the sector, warns many firms now expect to raise prices, cut jobs or cancel investment plans.
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4: Some cloud but staying dry and bright with some sunny spells, highs of 16 degrees Celsius. I'm Shona Skinner, you're up to date on Original 106.

Things can only get better. This is Original Morning. It is Thursday breakfast. It's 10 past nine. And Dave, no Vanessa today. She's back again on Monday from her latest gallivanting. We'll find out where she's been when she comes back. She did tell me, but I didn't pay any attention. There's a new thing launching in America, in New York. And this is how the other half live. There's a company which is starting up 10-minute air taxi flights from JFK to Manhattan. So obviously, trying to get to JFK Airport in Manhattan is an absolute nightmare because the traffic is wild. And if you've got to catch a flight, then it's a disaster. So now you'll be able to catch a helicopter which will take you from right in the centre of New York to JFK in 10 minutes. And if you've got the money to do it, then I'm sure that's going to be a great option for you. The problem is that the company that's launched this is called Jobby Aviation. And so genuinely, this is being called the Jobby Copter. In New York, Jobby doesn't seem to have the same meaning as it does in Scotland. And I'm not sure there'd be too many people that would say, well, maybe you would. Maybe it'd be all about a 10-minute flight in a Jobby Copter. If it got you to the airport on time. This is like we were talking about earlier on, about how some brands work in some countries and not in others. The Jobby Copter is never going to fly in the UK, is it? There's a few gags here that I dare go near, which is a shame.

0: Teddy Swims and The Door on Original 9:15. We're upgrading your lunchtime with Stephen's Bakery and their drive-through, which you'll find on Turpie Road in Leven. It's just in the Aldi car park. That's where you need to have a look. And they do everything from the comfort of your car. You just drive up to the window and you get sorted. They do hot soup, they do rolls, they do the legendary steak bridie, they can do your macaroni pie. You can stop for a Stephen's, just whatever you like, and you don't even have to get out of the car. Look, if you want to get involved with a competition we're running this week, you can win £200 worth of Stephen's goodies. So that buys you a lot of pies, a lot of bakes, whatever you fancy. You can send them to your workplace, you can have them for maybe you've got a club that's running, or you just want a big feast for the family, fine, or eat them all, we don't mind. Stick your name down at original106.co.uk. So this is going to be on Friday that we'll make a call back. It's Bridey Friday, and answer your phone by saying, thank God it's Bridey Friday, and we'll give you £200 worth of Stephen's goodies. That's how this works. All the details are on the website.
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5: Good morning, Vicky here with your updates, starting with the Queensferry crossing, no delays at all. Now heading over to Edinburgh, that earlier breakdown at Newbridge has affected the traffic on the M8 towards Hermiston. A really busy one there this morning. Back to the A92 at the Red House Bankhead and Preston roundabouts, all issue free. We do have roadworks at Kinfauns on the A90 through Perth, causing the M90 to be busier than usual as you merge towards the A90. And then the Broxton in Ramond roundabouts slowing as well. Dundee, the Kingsway West, Mykirk Road, traffic light failure continues. With congestion, especially on that roundabout. It's within peak traffic, but added to this morning with that traffic light failure. If you spot any problems, call the original 106 Jam Buster line on 01592 85 44 66.

Fly, all about you on Original. It's 9:28. Good morning. Welcome to breakfast. Kylie Minogue's birthday today. She turns 58 this morning. And she turns 58 with a smile on her face because not only is her Netflix documentary doing big things, but she's now become the number one seller of Prosecco Rosé. The UK's number one premium branded rosé is now Kylie Minogue's one. All of her wines are doing big things. She only launched this thing sort of as a sideline 6 years ago. Now she's flogged more than 27 million bottles of her various wines worldwide. That's equivalent to more than 135 million glasses poured. I don't know how much personal involvement Kylie has in it. I can't imagine she's selecting the grapes herself and, you know, touring the factories. But she's doing a big thing with it. It says it's now distributed across 36 international markets and stocked by major retailers, including Tesco and Sainsbury's. Her wines are quite nice. Very nice birthday present for her. Weirdly enough, when I googled Kylie, there was a few different headlines, and one was about her wine, the other one was about her Netflix documentary, and weirdly, the last one was Kylie Minogue reveals her favourite flip-flops. So I don't know if she's trying to get into the shoe game as well. She'll need to set herself up on TikTok shop at this rate, with all these different side hustles on the go. This tune was massive for her a couple of years ago and kind of brought her back up again from having been quiet for a few years. Padam Padam, it's Original.

0: 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Right, lined up, we've got the new tune from Harry Styles. Took a few listens for me. I didn't like it at first. I thought, oh, he's lost it. It's one of these ones that grows on you. And it's a belter. Plus your travel here next.
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17: Get an extra £500 when you part exchange your car. Morning, Vicky here with your update. The A92 cleared off lovely across the Redhouse, Bankhead and Preston roundabouts. The M90 and Queens Ferry crossing, same story, though we do still have roadwork congestion on the A915 towards St Andrews and Ligo Road, both directions. Perth, it's a busy one with the A90 works. This is eastbound at Kinfauns, causing lots of delays. We also have the A9 East Octorada turn off, a broken down vehicle, one lane closed, but traffic managing. Dundee, it's Kingsway West at Bykirk Road. There's a traffic light failure on the roundabout, so causing Bykirk roundabout, Swallow roundabout to be busier than normal. If you spot any problems, call the original 106 Jambuster line on 01592 85 44 66.

0: the legends that are Queen. Still love that song, Radio Gaga. On original, can't believe he's over 40 years old now, right? 10 to 10. Martin's on the way soon. Good morning, sir.
1: Good morning, Dave. Yeah, the top 10 at 10 is coming up. Year 2 was a World Cup year. The tournament was held in Argentina. Scotland was in it. And at the group stages, the only bit that we ever do at the World Cup, it wasn't looking particularly great for Scotland until match 3 against the Netherlands, and a plucky player by the name of Archie Gemmell looked like he was going to save everything for us.
2: 3-1! A brilliant individual goal by this hard little professional has put Scotland in dreamland.
1: It wasn't to be, though. That's the usual story, isn't it? Top 10 at 10 is on the way soon on Original.
0: Oh, we love being in the World Cup and the shattered dreams that come with it. OK,

0: So Chapel Road's Hot to Go just about wraps things up from me for this morning. Shona's on the news in a minute. And then after that's Martin. Two mystery years, one a lot further back than the other on the top 10 at 10. Have a brilliant Thursday.
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2: A government commission review warned the UK is facing a lost generation, predicting up to one in six young people could face unemployment by 2031. Official figures show more than 1 million 16 to 24-year-olds weren't in work, training or education in the 3 months to March. It's a post-COVID high, up by 89,000 in the last year. Shadow Work and Pensions Secretary Helen Whatley has blamed Labour's policies.
3: You could foresee these problems coming up already, you know, back when they were in opposition, but they turned up to the extent they had a plan. It was actually things that made the situation worse, like their jobs tax, like the Employment Rights Bill. This has made it harder for young people to get jobs.
2: A Dundee man's considering leaving his flat after 21 years over drugs, crime and antisocial behaviour in the area. Dudhope Court resident Sean Dobson says ongoing disturbances within the block and a recent break-in have left him seeking a quieter place to live. Speaking to the Courier, the 57-year-old revealed he no longer feels he can stay in the multi-storey flats because of what he describes as an erosion of day-to-day stability. Parishioner TV presenter Danny Menzies is hoping she can make it across the shore in the States. The former A Place in the Sun host revealed she's giving herself a year to build a career in America. Danny revealed on her Instagram she has signed a lease on a US apartment. FIFA's ticketing practices for this summer's World Cup are to be investigated by chief legal officers in the United States. The governing body has been subpoenaed by the Attorneys General of New York and New Jersey after allegations of artificially inflating prices and misleading fans.
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2: Some cloud but staying dry and bright with some sunny spells, highs of 16 degrees Celsius. I'm Shona Skinner, you're up to date on Original 106.
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0: Good morning. This is the Thursday edition of the Top 10 at 10. And two Perrys to get us going today. Katy Perry, last Friday night. And there's Christina Perry, different spelling. And Jar of Farts. It should be Jar of Hearts, really. But anyway. I wonder if you can figure out which year we've got on part one. I can tell you that 33 years separate our two parts today. So we're going from one extreme to another. Let's get you some clues for part one.
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0: I've got two music clues for our mystery year, the first of which is this. The Foo Fighters, they headlined Tea in the Park in the years 2002, 2005, and in our mystery year on part one of the Top 10 at 10. And it was when four of the band members emerged on stage wearing kilts. Drummer, the late Taylor Hawkins, opted for a less revealing classic Scotland football top. And singer-songwriter Amy Winehouse died at her London home in this year. She was only 27 years old. That was big news in the summer of which mystery year? You know how to get in touch. If not, I'll tell you. 81400 is my text number. Start your message with the word original and your name and your guess after that. 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

0: That is for anyone listening this morning who has decided that they are going to have a skivy day at work. Bruno Mars and the Lazy Song. On part one of the Top 10 at 10, we're featuring the year when new on cinema screens, after the popularity of the TV comedy, The In-Betweeners movie.
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0: 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Adele on the Top 10 at 10, Part 1, on Original 106. 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
0: Come on then, journey with me. We're going back through time to year 2 on our Top 10 at 10 this morning. June 9th saw the album Jeff Wayne's musical version of The War of the Worlds being released. One of my favourites. A musical retelling of the story of the 1898 novel The War of the Worlds by H.G. Wells. And ITV started broadcasting the Oracle teletext-based service. Yes, I know we are going back a good few years today, but you're going to love the tunes. Oracle began in our mystery year. It ended on the 31st of September 1992. If that's any help to you, don't think it will be. Get in touch, tell me the year, you know you want to.
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0: This was the year that Blondie scored their first hits. That would have been hit number 3, I think, for them. And I've always held that as one of my favourite Blondie songs. Picture this on the top 10 at 10. More tunes to come, more of your guesses coming in. And we will do a retro gig guide for this area for concerts in our year. We'll do that soon.
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That there was the first record I bought with my own money. We've all got our what was your first record thing, and that was my one. And it was a debut hit for Kate Bush, Wuthering Heights, on the top 10 at 10 from Original 106. Live music in Dundee in a year. Some pretty cool acts at the start of their careers, in many cases. 27th of March at the Ballinard Hotel, Broughty Ferry. The Associates played live. 29th of May at the Caird Hall in Dundee. AC/DC, Dire Straits. They were at the University Union on the 21st of June. And Simple Minds at Dundee Institute of Technology on the 15th of December.

0: Right, that's this morning's top 10 at 10. Just about done. Shaka Khan, I'm Every Woman, from the year 1978. Yeah, well done if you got that. 2011 on part one, 1978 on part two. Hi to Kari, who on hearing me mention the passing of Amy Winehouse in 2011 said her album Back to Black helped her through some very difficult times. Ian got in touch. 1978, great year. Loved War of the Worlds as well. Don't mention Argentina. Hello to Graham. Really loving the tunes on part two and identifying the year correctly. Hello to Karen. You got 2011 wrong. You got 1978 correct. And Susan and Graham at work today. Tunes turned up from original 106. Loving the music. Getting both years wrong, unfortunately. But anyway, it doesn't matter. You're loving the music. That's the important bit. Friday's top 10 at 10. We'll make it a cracker tomorrow morning.
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3: Mr. Men Little Miss are back in Happy Meal and they're off on a road trip. 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
11: A government-commissioned review has warned the UK is facing a lost generation, predicting up to one in six young people could face unemployment by 2031. Official figures show more than 1 million 16 to 24-year-olds weren't in work, training or education in the 3 months to March. It's a post-COVID high, up by 89,000 in the last year. Shadow Work and Pensions Secretary Helen Whatley has blamed Labour's policies.
12: You could foresee these problems coming up already, you know, back when they were in opposition, but they turned up to the extent they had a plan. It was actually things that made the situation worse, like their jobs tax, like the Employment Rights Bill, that has made it harder for young people to get jobs.
11: The A9 is currently closed near Pitlochry following a crash. The road is shut in both directions, with drivers being advised to avoid the area and to use alternative routes. Emergency crews are at the scene. A Dundee man's considering leaving his flat after 21 years over drugs, crime and antisocial behaviour in the area. Dudhope Court resident Sean Dobson says ongoing disturbances within the block and a recent break-in have left him seeking a quieter place to live. Speaking to the Courier, the 57-year-old revealed he no longer feels he can stay in the multi-storey flats because of what he describes as an erosion of day-to-day stability. FIFA's ticketing practices for this summer's World Cup are to be investigated by chief legal officers in the United States. The governing body has been subpoenaed by the Attorneys General of New York and New Jersey after allegations of artificially inflating prices and misleading fans.
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11: Some cloud but staying dry and bright with some sunny spells, highs of 16 degrees Celsius. I'm Shona Skinner, you're up to date on Original 106.

0: the things that I've got.
1: Just about 10 past 11. Good morning. This is Original 106. Benson Boone, Beautiful Things. London Beat just out of the news. And I've been thinking about you. You might have heard this on Original 106 News earlier on this morning. It did raise a chuckle with me. A unique way to deal with the traffic issues on the Broxton roundabout by Perth. A councillor suggested blowing it up as a way to ease traffic jams elsewhere. Councillor Hugh Anderson, let's be honest, he wasn't entirely serious about his plan. But he said congestion at Broxton is causing lorry drivers to avoid the Cross Tay Link Road and Destiny Bridge, claiming that's forcing more HGVs through communities which were supposed to benefit from the new route opening. So, what is the solution to this pickle? That's what you do. It's not my job to speak on his behalf, but he was joking. He was joking, wasn't he? Yeah.

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0: 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Good news is, we're still doing it this week, and it's your chance to win with Fife Sport and Leisure Trust. They've got 14 venues across the kingdom, and we would love you to be a winner. We'd love you to be a win. So how do you become a win? 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It's good, isn't it? 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All right, so that's got to be good. Tomorrow's Friday. And play Child's Play with Dave and Vanessa.
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0: Stuck in the Middle with you from Steeler's Wheel, featuring the vocals of Jerry Rafferty. This afternoon looks like it's going to be dry with sunny spells. Still cloud cover across Tayside, but yeah, it's going to be dry. Could be a bit warmer, I guess. We got spoiled a few days ago. Temperature highs today, we're looking at 16 in Dundee and highs of 18. That's all right. 18 Celsius.
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1: Live across Tayside, this is Original 106 with Clean Bandit and Jesse J. Rather Be. Sugar Babes before that, Hole in the Head. Exams today on the 28th of May, Italian this morning, and Practical Cookery this afternoon. It's Practical Cookery, not theory. Get your sleeves rolled up time. I had to look in to see what that entailed. The National 5 Certificate Practical Cookery exam consists of planning, preparing and serving a three-course meal produced in 2 hours and 30 minutes, aimed at demonstrating food preparation, hygiene and presentation skills. It's a high-stakes exam, it says here. Cooking steak is optional, I guess. Worth 82 marks, that represents 75% of the total course assessment for Practical Cookery this afternoon. If you're doing that, good luck. Birthdays today, actress Carey Mulligan is 41 years old, and Kylie Minogue is 58 today. Happy birthday, Kylie. 58, still looks like she's 28. Right, here's Train, Hey Soul Sister.

0: Katie Tunstall, Black Horse and the Cherry Tree on Original 106. The news at 12, along with the weather for this afternoon on the way next.
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1: From the Courier Newsroom, this is Original 106 News.
2: A government commissioned reviews warned the UK is facing a lost generation, predicting up to one in six young people could face unemployment by 2031. Official figures show more than 1 million 16 to 24-year-olds weren't in work, training or education in the 3 months to March. It's a post-COVID high, up by 89,000 in the last year. Shadow Work and Pension Secretary Helen Whatley has blamed Labour's policies.
3: You could foresee these problems coming up already, you know, back when they were in opposition, but they turned up to the extent they had a plan. It was actually things that made the situation worse, like their jobs tax, like the Employment Rights Bill. This has made it harder for young people to get jobs.
2: The A9 is currently closed near Pitlochry following a crash. The road is shut in both directions, with drivers being advised to avoid the area and to use alternative routes. Emergency crews are at the scene. A Dundee man's considering leaving his flat after 21 years over drugs, crime and antisocial behaviour in the area. Dudhope Court resident Sean Dobson says ongoing disturbances within the block and a recent break-in have left him seeking a quieter place to live. Speaking to the Courier, the 57-year-old revealed he no longer feels he can stay in the multi-storey flats because of what he describes as an erosion of day-to-day stability. FIFA's ticketing practices for this summer's World Cup are to be investigated by chief legal officers in the United States. The governing body has been subpoenaed by the Attorneys General of New York and New Jersey after allegations of artificially inflating prices and misleading fans.
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2: Some cloud but staying dry and bright with some sunny spells, highs of 16 degrees Celsius. I'm Shona Skinner, you're up to date on Original 106.

0: Queen, I Want to Break Free. That would have been a hit single around this time of the year, late spring in 1984. I remember that well because I was loving Queen at the time. They had Radio Gaga already in that year, and then they followed it up with that, and I was just thinking, Queen have definitely found their mojo again. That's how it felt. And of course, they were breaking records and making history for the rest of the decade. I Want to Break Free, Queen on Original 106, the radio station that plays host to our Dave and our Vanessa, weekday mornings at breakfast. And you get the chance to scoop £1,000 on Four Away from 1K. Now, Vanessa's on holiday this week, so you're trying to match up with the pre-committed, pre-recorded answers left by Vanessa. And Carla came on today, and she had a right good go at it this morning. Have a listen.
1: Something you would do before going to bed, and you said brush your teeth. You would hope so.
2: Brush your teeth.
1: Yes. Something that would annoy the neighbours. You said you get your lawnmower out and you cut the grass at early o'clock. Vanessa said
2: loud music.
1: Nah.
3: Oh, loud music. Yeah, good answer.
1: Right, so we're burst, but we play on. Something you might do on a long journey, and you said have a kip. Vanessa said
2: sleep.
1: Yeah.
3: Oh.
1: Something people are afraid of, and you said spiders. Vanessa said
2: spiders.
1: Yeah.
3: No.
0: It's back on again tomorrow. Register and be a winner for Friday.
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0: Leanne Rimes, How Do I Live on Original 106. Remember, tomorrow afternoon, the gateway to the weekend is opened up by Craig in the form of Feel Good Friday favourites chosen by you. You get to, well, I've heard some of us say, you get to control the playlists. We wouldn't be as daft as to let you have complete control. We get some terrible requests coming in, but we get some brilliant ones as well. Here's an idea. If you want to participate tomorrow and make a request, why don't you do one on my behalf and ask Craig tomorrow to play Leanne Rimes' How Do I Live, but the dance version. I mean, we've got it on the system. I'm playing a clip now. I know if I played that in full, I'd be up in front of the boss in his office getting a right old-fashioned carpeting. But if you chose it, if you asked for it, oh, that'd be fine. So who's going to do it? Come on, somebody, tomorrow, make a request, please, for Leanne Rimes and the dance mix of How Do I Live? Because it's the only way I'm going to get it on the radio.
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Madonna, Like a Virgin from the 80s, and just before that from the 90s, Four Non Blondes. And what's up? Seeing this today, a buffalo nicknamed Donald Trump because of a tuft of blonde hair on the buffalo has been spared from sacrifice after a last-minute government intervention. The rare 700-kilogram albino buffalo had already been sold for ritual slaughter, not in the UK, not in the US, but in Bangladesh. And the buffalo has an overwhelming similarity in appearance to Donald. I mean, I wish I could show you the picture. But a Bangladesh government official said yesterday that authorities had stepped in, citing safety concerns following a surge of public interest ahead of today's Muslim Feast of Sacrifice Festival. And the official ordered that the buffalo be spared. Such an unfair parallel, though. Just because one has ridiculous hair and little soulless eyes, and the other one is a defenceless buffalo. Apologies to the buffalo, though, for the comparison. I'm glad you've been saved. And it'll now live out its life at the National Zoo. The buffalo, that is, not Donald. What a dream.

0: 20 minutes to one. 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And what about us?
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stupidly upbeat, but I am completely here for that. Love it. BTS Dynamite on Original 106. Now, next week we're teaming up with The Courier and The Evening Telegraph to celebrate the launch of their World Cup supplement and wall chart that you can get free with the papers on Thursday of next week. And if you are of an age and you're thinking, what's a World Cup wall chart? Even in this digital age, you gotta have a wall chart in the World Cup. Fill it in after each match and watch the tournament's progress unfold on your wall. And we can see if Scotland can make it to the pointy end of a World Cup wall chart for once. You'll be there documenting it. Add to that, we've got a chance for you to win on the radio as well. Simply answer a World Cup related question that we'll pose to you on Wednesday on air to be in with a chance to win one of our 50 quid Amazon gift cards. What's not to love? And there's even more. Go to original106.co.uk to enter and you'll get your chance to win a 43-inch Fire TV worth over 400 quid in the Thursday supplement in The Courier and Evening Telegraph. I used to have a Fire TV. Well, it was an old TV that caught fire. So a different thing altogether.

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2: A government commissioned reviews warned the UK is facing a lost generation, predicting up to one in six young people could face unemployment by 2031. Official figures show more than 1 million 16 to 24-year-olds weren't in work, training or education in the 3 months to March. It's a post-COVID high, up by 89,000 in the last year. Shadow Work and Pensions Secretary Helen Whatley has blamed Labour's policies.
3: You could foresee these problems coming up already, you know, back when they were in opposition, but they turned up to the extent they had a plan. It was actually things that made the situation worse, like their jobs tax, like the Employment Rights Bill. This has made it harder for young people to get jobs.
2: The A9 is currently closed near Pitlochry following a crash. The road is shut in both directions, with drivers being advised to avoid the area and to use alternative routes. Emergency crews are at the scene. A Dundee man's considering leaving his flat after 21 years over drugs, crime and antisocial behaviour in the area. Dudhope Court resident Sean Dobson says ongoing disturbances within the block and a recent break-in have left him seeking a quieter place to live. Speaking to the Courier, the 57-year-old revealed he no longer feels he can stay in the multi-storey flats because of what he describes as an erosion of day-to-day stability. FIFA's ticketing practices for this summer's World Cup are to be investigated by chief legal officers in the United States. The governing body has been subpoenaed by the Attorneys General of New York and New Jersey after allegations of artificially inflating prices and misleading fans.
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2: Some cloud, but staying dry and bright with some sunny spells, highs of 16 degrees Celsius. I'm Shona Skinner, you're up to date on Original 106.
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0: Right. The story so far on the number ones at one this afternoon. Fairground Attraction with Eddie Reader. Perfect. Number one in 1988. Then it was to the year 2013 for John Newman. Love Me Again. 2007. So Mika have a number one with Grace Kelly. And on our number ones at one from 85, here's Fergal Sharkey.
1: I hear a lot of stories. I suppose they could.

0: Every day on this show, I bring you the top 10 at 10 at 10 o'clock in the morning. 2 years to identify with the hits and the headlines and all of that stuff. And then at lunchtime, every day, we do the number ones at one. It does what it says in the tin. It's a bunch of songs. They're all number ones. And there's today's collection, concluding with Fergal Sharkey and A Good Heart.
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0: Cammy Barnes there. Every last second of it. Highland Runaway on Original 106. Vanessa from Breakfast is off this week, but you can hear her on Four Away from 1K. She has pre-recorded and pre-committed her responses for that for your chance to win tomorrow morning. Dave this morning was talking about the high-end helicopter taxi service in New York running between Manhattan, between Long Island and JFK Airport. This business is launching courtesy of Jobby Aviation.
1: So now you'll be able to catch a helicopter which will take you from right in the centre of New York to JFK in 10 minutes. And if you've got the money to do it, then I'm sure that's going to be a great option for you. The problem is that the company that's launched this is called Jobby Aviation. And so genuinely, this is being called the Jobby Copter. In New York, Jobby doesn't seem to have the same meaning as it does in Scotland. And I'm not sure there'd be too many people that would say, well, maybe you would. Maybe be all about a 10-minute flight in a Jobby Copter. If it got you to the airport on time. This is like we were talking about earlier on, about how some brands work in some countries and not in others.
0: He's just talking jobbies there, as usual.

0: I think The Bodyguard, the musical, is on a theatre tour across the UK. It's been in Scotland. Can't remember where it is at the minute, but if you love the music of Whitney Houston, make sure at some point you catch The Bodyguard, the musical, on stage. It features so many more Whitney Houston hits than the Bodyguard movie does. Top tip from me. Whitney Houston, How Will I Know, on Original 106.
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0: you, I guess you moved on really easily.
1: Olivia Rodrigo, Good For You on Original 106. Just about 13 minutes to 2, Craig's on through the afternoon. Brilliant tunes. I've had a sneaky preview of what he's planning to play. Most of them I was thinking, God, I wish I thought of that. Anyway, he's on from 2 o'clock. He's got the Music Mash, remember, at 5.10 today. Perth Festival of the Arts is on until mid-July. What else have we got? Educating Rita at Dundee Rep. Showstopper, the improvised musical. That's part of the Perth Festival of the Arts. That's tonight at the Concert Hall in Perth. And on Saturday at Whitehall Theatre Dundee, Showcase the Streets presents When I Grow Up. Loads of things going on. So if you're heading out to any of those, have fun. Remember, on the way there and on the way back, make sure you've got Original 106 on.

0: and In Your Heart from Kylie Minogue. Dame Kylie Minogue, that's what it should be. She's Australian. Does she qualify for a damehood? I think it's got a nice ring to it. Dame Kylie Minogue. And what do you know? It's her birthday today. She's 58 years old. We can't let Dame Kylie's birthday go by without this. Happy birthday to you. Come on, everybody. Happy birthday to you. Happy birthday, dear Kylie. Happy birthday to you. That's it from me. I've enjoyed your company today. I will see you again tomorrow morning. We'll make it a big Bumper Friday special just after the Breakfast Show's Bumper Friday special. And we'll kick off proceedings, as we do, with another 2 years on our Top 10 at 10. Craig is on the way next. He's got £250 free cash for you to win on the free-to-enter Music Mash at 10 past five. One of the many highlights he's got. So stick around for Craig, and I'll see you again tomorrow morning.
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1: The author behind a government-commissioned review into youth unemployment is warning it's become deeper and corrosive. More than 1 million 16 to 24-year-olds aren't working, learning or training. Former Labour Health Secretary Alan Milburn's found that costs the economy £125 billion each year, more than the UK spends on education. He says young people are being failed on multiple fronts.
2: Whether it is education or health or welfare, that system fails to enable their participation in the labour market. Instead, all too often, it ends up putting young people on a path to a life not in jobs, but on benefits.
1: Ministers call it a challenge they need to confront. A boy and a girl have been charged in connection with alleged assaults in Dundee city centre. The girl is accused of attacking a police officer and another girl last Friday, while the boy allegedly assaulted a restaurant employee. They'll be reported to the Youth Justice Assessor. Police are urging parents to make sure they know where their children are this weekend. Perthshire TV presenter Danny Mingus is hoping she can make it across the shore in the States. The former A Place in the Sun host revealed she's giving herself a year to build a career in America. Danny revealed on her Instagram she's signed a lease on a US apartment. And finally, the Caledonian Sleeper has been given an Outlander makeover. Four coaches of the overnight train, which connects London with destinations in Scotland, including Perth and Dundee, have been wrapped in designs showing striking moments from the television series alongside the message, "Discover Scotland, home of Outlander."
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1: Staying mostly cloudy, dry and bright this afternoon in Tayside with temperatures reaching 16 Celsius. I'm Sky McCord. 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

0: Bruno Mars, I Just Might, and Michael Jackson, The Way You Make Me Feel. How you doing, Rich? On 106 for Thursday. This is Craig with you between now and 6. Thank you again to Martin. One of the years tomorrow will be the year that 10% of households had a VCR. Young people, let me explain. A VCR was a video cassette recorder. It was how you used to tape things off of the TV. Our first VCR didn't even have a remote control. It had buttons that were attached by a wire. So it was a control, but it wasn't remote. And God help you if you used the tapes in your VCR and taped over Mum's Coronation Street. You'd be killed.
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Across Tayside, it's Original 106. Brian Adams, Can't Stop This Thing We Started. I see that the Big Kid Circus is beginning today in Arbroath, if you fancy a wee run through, running until Sunday. I saw it on Facebook this yesterday. Awesome setting up. Excitement. The circus is in town. And don't worry, if you're in Perth, it's heading to Perth 10th of June till the 14th of June. Okay? And no truth to the rumours that you will find our presenters as part of the circus. I mean, they're absolutely clear.

0: Years and Years, it's Shine at Original 106. Final chance to win yourself some movie tickets this week on The Question Thing. Today's question involves things that we take on holiday but we never use. In the case of my wife, it's usually half a suitcase.
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0: J-Lo, Waiting for Tonight at Original 106. If you're missing Vanessa, don't worry, she's back on Monday. And of course, if you can figure out what goes on in her head, you might win yourself a grand on Four Away from 1K, because that's who you're trying to match with this week. It was Carla who played this morning.
1: Something you would do before going to bed, and you said brush your teeth. You would hope so.
2: Brush their teeth.
1: Yes. Something that would annoy the neighbours. You said you get your lawnmower out and you cut the grass at early o'clock. Vanessa said
2: loud music.
1: Nah.
3: Loud music. Yeah, good answer.
1: Right, so we're burst, but we play on. Something you might do on a long journey, and you said have a kip. Vanessa said
2: sleep.
1: Yeah.
3: Oh.
1: I hope this isn't going to be exactly like yesterday, because yesterday was a 3 out of 4 and it was horrible.
3: Oh.
1: Something people are afraid of, and you said spiders. Vanessa said
2: spiders.
1: Yep.
3: No.
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0: That tune just actually matures with age. The Verve, Bittersweet Symphony. It's original 106 for Thursday. Remember, later on we'll be doing the Music Mash 90s tunes today. Yesterday we had a winner, so well done, David. That's one winner a week. Can we get two winners a week? I've got a funny feeling we might do that. We're playing at 10 past five, and Rag and Bone Man plays after the latest at three.
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0: Instead, all too often, it ends up putting young people on a path to a life not in jobs, but on benefits.
1: Ministers call it a challenge they need to confront. A boy and a girl have been charged in connection with alleged assaults in Dundee city centre. The girl is accused of attacking a police officer and another girl last Friday, while the boy allegedly assaulted a restaurant employee. They'll be reported to the Youth Justice Assessor. Police are urging parents to make sure they know where their children are this weekend. Perthshire TV presenter Danny Mingus is hoping she can make it across the shore in the States. The former A Place in the Sun host revealed she's giving herself a year to build a career in America. Danny revealed on her Instagram she's signed a lease on a US apartment. And finally, the Caledonian Sleeper has been given an Outlander makeover. Four coaches of the overnight train, which connects London with destinations in Scotland, including Perth and Dundee, have been wrapped in designs showing striking moments from the television series alongside the message, "Discover Scotland, home of Outlander."
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1: Staying mostly cloudy, dry and bright this afternoon in Tayside with temperatures reaching 16 Celsius. I'm Sky McCord. You're up to date on Original 106.

0: Roxette and Joyride at Original 106. Right, let's do the question thing. Final chance of the week for you to win yourself some free movie tickets for Cineworld. Today's question says 45% of people pack this for a trip but never actually use it. But what is it? 45% of people pack this for a trip but never actually use it. Or them. What is it? Get in touch, have a wee think about it. 01592 757 757 is my number. 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We'll give you about 30 minutes on this one and we'll see how we do today. 45% of people pack this for a trip, but they never actually use it. What am I on about today on the question thing?
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Leona Lewis, Bleeding Love. It's original 106. 45% of people pack this for a trip but never actually use it. Have a think of what you put in your suitcase. Jennifer thinks it might be sun cream or after sun. It's not that. Although I always pack about 100 different factors, so yeah, it's probably accurate for me. Andrew thinks it could be first aid kits. Not that. It's not a phone bank charger. Thank you, Steve. 30 changes of clothes, says Sylvia. That's right, because we all go on holiday thinking we're going to soil ourselves every single day, don't we? Nicola thinks it could be an umbrella. It's not a travel iron. Thank you, Stephen. Angela thinks it's an umbrella or smart evening clothes or a raincoat. It's not shoes. A first aid kit or straighteners. Thank you, Sharon. Douglas thinks it's a wallet. It's not jeans. Thank you, Kirsty. It's not a waterproof jacket, says Graham. Sun cream, says Robert. It's not a sewing kit. Thank you, Elaine. It's not toothpaste. Oh, you can't forget your toothpaste, Callum. It's not bug spray. Oh, I've forgotten that a few times. And it's not spare trainers or a phone charger. So far, no one with the right answer. Okay, how about we think about this, you know, because you go on holiday with great intentions. 45% of people pack this for a trip but never actually use it. Or them. What is it? Get involved on the question thing this afternoon. What is-

0: test. We close our eyes. 45% of people pack this for a trip but never actually use it. But what is it? Sharon thinks it might be towels, tea bags, I think you mean, because you've put tea bogs, books or a knife sharpener. Are you going to Iran on your holidays? Grant thinks it might be an iron. It's not Scottish money, thank you. Mark, it's not travel insurance, says Cindy. It's not travel adapter, a pair of socks, says Mark. And Alison thinks it might be the swimming costume. Rich has been in touch as well.
1: Is the answer armbands for the swimming pool?
0: No, it isn't. Thank you, Richard. We'll get that answer soon and maybe a winner.
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25: This is Martin with your travel, and we're off to Clearstar at the Queen's Ferry Crossing. You're getting a good run in both directions, both north and southbound. Heading back to the Kingdom from Edinburgh, the Queen's Ferry Road heavy 5-pound between Davison's Mains and Clermaston Road North. In Dunfermline, Holbeath Road running well between the Esther Dunfermline roundabout and the Sinclair Gardens roundabout. In Kirkcaldy, Rosson Street heavy northbound between the Gallatown roundabout and the A92. The 92 steady both ways as you go through the Preston, Bankhead and Red House roundabouts. In Glenrothes, the Queensway is moving well between Morrison's and the 92. Tayside wide, no problems at the Tay Road Bridge, getting a fairly good run both north and southbound there. In Dundee itself, the Kingsway busy westbound as you head in towards the Strathmartin roundabout. Kingsway West, Keong westbound as you head in towards the Swallow roundabout. The A90 slowing Dundee bound at Kinfauns, that's down to roadworks. And the M90 busy southbound at Bridge of Erne. If you spot any problems on the roads, call the original 106 Jambuster line, 01592 8544 66.

Meow. Christina Aguilera, Genie in a Bottle at Original 106. 45% of people pack this for a trip but never actually use it or then. What is it? The answer we're looking for today was workout gear. Have you done that? I've done that a few times. I've taken trainers and that, and then just like the only time I ever run is to try and get the happy hour. One person with the right answer today, and that is Lindsay. Well done, Lindsay. You're off to Cineworld for free.

0: Bit of German industrial techno there from Lewis Capaldi and Stay Love. Right, in the next hour, if you're thirsty at the moment, then I'm going to test you on that. And we're back with Ray after the latest update at 4.
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2: The author behind a government-commissioned review into youth unemployment is warning it's become deeper and corrosive. More than 1 million 16 to 24-year-olds aren't working, learning or training. Former Labour Health Secretary Alan Milburn's found that costs the economy £125 billion each year, more than the UK spends on education. He says young people are being failed on multiple fronts.
3: Whether it is education, or health, or welfare, that system fails to enable their participation in the labour market. Instead, all too often, it ends up putting young people on a path to a life not in jobs, but on benefits.
2: Ministers call it a challenge they need to confront. A boy and a girl have been charged in connection with alleged assaults in Dundee city centre. The girl is accused of attacking a police officer and another girl last Friday, while the boy allegedly assaulted a restaurant employee. They'll be reported to the Youth Justice Assessor. Police are urging parents to make sure they know where their children are this weekend. Perthshire TV presenter Dani Mingus is hoping she can make it across the shore in the States. The former A Place in the Sun host revealed she's giving herself a year to build a career in America. Dani revealed on her Instagram she's signed a lease on a US apartment. And finally, the Caledonian Sleeper has been given an Outlander makeover.

It's Original 106 for Thursday. Where Is My Husband? And Belinda Carlisle, We Want the Same Thing. Now, that doesn't ring true with the next story I've got for you today, and I will warn you that if you're eating right now, this story maybe isn't for you. Or in fact, if you're having something to drink. This is news from a cosplay convention in California. Now, we've all heard of them. However, at this convention, there was something slightly different for sale. I'm talking feet juice. This is where cosplay models were selling glasses of fruit juice steeped in their own feet. And you thought the fish that nibbled your feet in the shopping centres was weird. No, this is a whole new level. And any of you listening think this is a good idea, well, we can't be friends anymore. Anyway, despite the unconventional nature of this product, and it was priced at $10 to $15, the fruit juice sold out in less than an hour. And it gets worse. Some customers drank the juice directly from the wet feet. I mean, it could be worse. It could be a pint of Foster's. But there you go. I think that's enough internet for today. I did.

0: You're safe to tune in properly now. Good God. Teresa, sometimes at Original 106. Right, we'll check out the latest on the roads. And we're back next with a woman who today has announced two dates at the Glasgow Hydro on Tuesday the 27th and Wednesday the 28th of April 2027. Tickets go on sale Friday the 5th of June. But who is it? Find out next.
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11: This is Martin with your travel, and we're off to a clear start at the Queen's Ferry Crossing. You're getting a good one in both directions, both north and southbound. Heading back to the Kingdom from Edinburgh, the Queen's Ferry Road, heavy £5 between Davison's Mains and Clermiston Road North. In Dunfermline, Holbeath Road running well between the Astor Dunfermline roundabout and the Sinclair Gardens roundabout. In Kirkcaldy, Rawson Street heavy northbound between the Gallatown roundabout and the A92. The 92 steady both ways as you go through the Preston, Bankhead and Red House roundabouts. In Glenrothes, the Queensway is moving well between Morrison's and the 92. Tayside wide, no problems at the Tay Road Bridge, getting a fairly good run both north and southbound there. In Dundee itself, the Kingsway busy westbound as you head in towards the Strathmartin roundabout. Kingsway West, Keown westbound as you head in towards the Swallow roundabout. The A90 slowing Dundee bound at Kinfauns, that's down to roadworks. The M90 busy southbound at Bridge Avern. If you spot any problems on the roads, call the Original 106 Jambuster line for 01592 8544 66.

0: It's the Water Boys, the Hole of the Moon, original 106 for Thursday this evening, staying dry with some sunshine the rest of the night, remaining dry with some cloud as well. A chance of some showers towards western parts and a low of 12. It's getting quite muggy again. Tomorrow's high though, 18. So are we going to be okay for the weekend? I'm not going to get involved in that one. It's original 106. It's just gone 4:29.
1: The youth unemployment crisis is costing the economy about £125 billion a year. That's according to a review which found opportunities for people aged 16 to 24 are shrinking. Fake cigarettes and tobacco have been seized in a raid on a Dundee shop. The goods were removed from commercial premises in the city's Hilltown area. And Steve Clarke will be Scotland's head coach until at least the 2030 World Cup. The manager says he's honoured after signing a new contract.
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1: Dylan Tate is officially a Dundee United player. The 24-year-old midfielder and former Raith Rovers player has agreed a 3-year contract, moving from Falkirk to Tannadice until summer 2029. United boss Jim Goodwin says Tate is a player he's admired for a long time and with significant interest elsewhere is glad to have won the fight to secure him. Meanwhile, St Johnstone goalkeeper Ross Sinclair is hoping a 7-match loan with St Mirren will be a turning point in his career. The former Scotland under 21 international wasn't given a single minute of competitive game time with the Saints last season, but following a goalie injury crisis was able to become the star of St Mirren's playoff victory over Partick Thistle, and he's now considering a new contract to extend his stay with his hometown club. You're up to date on Original 106.

0: Top Loader, Dancing in the Moonlight. It's Original 106, the Music Mash on the way soon. 90s tunes for a Thursday. Well done again to David, a winner yesterday. We very rarely get a winner on a Wednesday, so he did pretty well. That could be you this afternoon in about, what, 30 minutes' time?
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5: The Queen's Ferry Crossing, Kingdombound traffic heavy just before you get to the Bullion Road roundabout. Southbound, you're heavy getting onto the crossing, heading back to the Kingdom from Edinburgh. The Queen's Ferry Road, heavy 5-pound between Claremaston Road North and the Barmton. In Dunfermline, Appin Crescent sluggish eastbound as you leave the Sinclair Gardens roundabout. In Kirkcaldy, Roslyn Street heavy northbound between the Gallatown roundabout and the A92. The 92 looking busy eastbound as you head in towards the Red House roundabout. The A911 busy westbound as you're coming from Markinch and heading for the 92. Tay Road Bridge busy to and from Dock Street. In Dundee itself, the Kingsway busy eastbound as you head in towards the Strathmartin roundabout. The Kingsway West Queen westbound from the Market roundabout in towards the Swallow roundabout. A90 heavy Dundee bound at Confons due to roadworks, and the M90 heavy southbound at Bridge of Erne. If you spot any problems on the roads, call the original 106 Jambuster line 01592 8544 66.

Chesney Hawks, the one and only. It's Original 106. You know, one of my fantasies in life would be having £200 worth of pies. Now, I say this because this is something that could happen in real life for you. Tomorrow is Bridie Friday. We're teaming up with Stephen's Bakery and their drive-through on Turpie Road in Leven. From hot soup to rolls to the legendary steak Bridie, you can stop at Stephen's without leaving your car. And we're celebrating this with £200 to spend at Stephen's in goodies for your workplace, club, family, or just yourself if you like your pies. Register right now. Do not forget this. This is why I'm on about it. Original106.co.uk. And if Dave and Vanessa call, answer tomorrow. Thank God it's Bridie Friday. Don't miss out.

0: Well done to David, yesterday's winner on the Music Mash. He managed to win on a Wednesday. I don't think we've had a Wednesday winner. So let's go for round two right now. Now, if you've been paying attention, you'll know that Thursday means it's 90s tunes on the Music Mash. So let's see if we can get two winners in a row. Four of them stand between you and the 250 quid. Get them all identified in 20 seconds. That cash is yours. Just like David, 01592 757 757 is my number to get yourself registered. 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
1: From the Courier Newsroom, this is Original 106 News.
2: The former minister behind a report into youth unemployment says his message to young people is don't give up. Alan Milburn's called for systemic change after publishing his findings, which show the crisis cost the country around £125 billion a year. Official figures show more than a million 16 to 24-year-olds aren't currently working, learning or training. Cliff Graham is head of operations at Barnardo's in Scotland. He tells Original 106 the report highlights the challenges young people face and the urgent support they need.
3: Early intervention is key to prevent long-term consequences for their future. A lot of employers are keen to help, but need a bit more support to help transform lives. It's important that we start to act now, rather than wait for part two of the report later on in the year.
2: Over 2,600 fake cigarettes and 9.5 kilograms of tobacco have been seized during a raid in the Hilltown in Dundee. The counterfeit goods were taken from commercial premises. Police Scotland say the raid followed a joint effort by community officers and the council in Maryfield and the Hilltown. Passengers on the Caledonian Sleeper are being encouraged to discover Scotland, home of Outlander, this summer. Four coaches of the overnight train connecting

0: of all time to not only take it down to the World Cup for the first time in 28 years, but also help the team qualify for back-to-back Euros. Meanwhile, Falkirk midfielder Dylan Tate has agreed a 3-year contract with Dundee United.
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2: Helping you navigate rising fuel prices and the cost of living with the latest local lifestyle news that affects you.
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0: A landmark art gallery in Perth is set to close next month. Frames Gallery on Victoria Street has been open since 1979, but now owners Hugh and Julie Goring are planning to retire. Though the gallery will shut, Hugh says he plans to continue making specialised frames for a handful of customers. Perth and Ross Council will decide whether the shop can be converted into a flat.
2: Original 106 weather with Tayside Auto Centre.
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0: A dry evening with some sunshine, but a few showers across western Tayside later. Temperatures dropping to 12 degrees. I'm Sky McCord. 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

0: Robbie Williams, Strong, Taylor Swift before that, and Kelly Clarkson to play in just a moment. Oh my God, I'm late. 11 minutes past five.
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0: Right, here we go with the Music Mash for Thursday. We had a winner yesterday. Well done to David. Can we go two in a row? Well, Elizabeth will have something to say about that. How are we doing, Elizabeth?
2: Good, thank you. I just filled in the form about 10 minutes ago.
0: I know. This is super efficient. This is what happens when our internet works. It's good. How's your Thursday been so far?
2: Good, thank you.
0: Yeah? And if you win the £250, what would you spend that on?
2: New trainers.
0: Trainers? All right. Okay, I know they're quite expensive. Nice one. Right, well, you said you think you've heard this on air before, so I'll just explain it to you. I've got four clips of four 90s tunes here. You need to give us the actor artists in the four clips. Not bothered about the song title, so just ignore that. That's not important. You can guess more than once, so if you're wrong, I'll let you know. You can keep guessing or pass, okay? Because we've only got 20 seconds, so I think time is the enemy here. So, is that all clear?
2: Yep.
0: Okay. Right, I'll start the timer after you hear the first one. Good luck. Here we go.

0: Space Girl.
1: Yes. And that's it, time up. Oh, that was quick, wasn't it?
0: Oh, I know.
1: Right. Let's go through these for
0: I
1: you
0: need
1: anyway.
0: A song.
1: Yeah, I think if we're doing karaoke, you would have been okay. Let's go through them for you. So, that was Gala, Freed from Desire, you know?
0: Gala.
1: That one's always played for the Scotland game or the football, isn't it? And yep, you're right with the Spice Girls. I'm impressed with that one. This one, yeah, this is a tricky one. Karen Ramirez, Looking for Love. Remember her?
0: I never got that one. I know the song, I just didn't know this.
1: Yeah, and the last one was this one. You didn't hear much of this one. This was like start of the 90s. Yeah, I think, you know, They Might Be Giants, that's what they were called. Birdhouse in Your Soul. That was a tune, wasn't it, back in the day? Okay, well, it's a 1 out of 4, but, you know, we need to get you back on again, and we're going to see if we can do better there. And now you're going to hate Gala.
0: They were quite hard ones.
1: I think, yeah, the last two were maybe tougher than the first two. But,
0: definitely.
1: Good to talk to you anyway, so enjoy the rest of your day, okay?
0: You too, and thank you.
1: Cheers, thanks, bye-bye.
0: Bye. Feeling short on
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0: Bronze Key Beats, Small Town Boy at Original 106. If you're a fan of your 80s, then tomorrow, 10 past 5, it's the 80s Music Mash. And there was Elizabeth, a 1 out of 4. And I remember the other day I was telling you about Lidl have come out with a honking tracksuit for Scotland fans to buy, costing £19.98. For you to enjoy the World Cup and look like an arse, to be honest. Well, it's got worse. Iceland have got involved now, and they are trying to unite Scotland and England fans in Berwick by unveiling a special shirt with both teams' colours. So half of the shirt is white with an England crest on it, and half of it is dark navy with a Scotland crest. I think that the marketing team have got this wrong. I mean, that means you could get punched in the face by absolutely everyone if you wore that.
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15: Towards the Queen's Ferry Crossing, Kingdombound traffic slowing from the Kirkliston flyover. The speed sensor is giving a travel time there of around about 10 minutes. Southbound, it's from Admiralty again. The travel time, about 10 minutes. Heading back to the Kingdom from Edinburgh, the Queen's Ferry Road, heavy £5 between Davison's Mains and the Barnton. In Dunfermline, Appin Crescent sluggish eastbound as you head away from the Sinclair Gardens roundabout. In Kirkcaldy, Rosson Street heavy northbound, but just on approach to the A92. The 92 heavy eastbound as you head in towards the Red House roundabout. The A911 slightly sluggish westbound. You're coming from Mark Inch and heading for the 92. Tayrow Bridge busy in both directions. In Dundee itself, the Kingsway busy eastbound as you head from Cleppington Road through to the Strathmartin roundabout. Kingsway West continues to queue westbound from the Market roundabout in towards the Swallow roundabout. A90 heavy Dundee bound at Confons. That's down to roadworks. If you spot any problems on the roads, call the original 106 Jambuster line or 1592 85 44 66.

0: Natalie Imbruglia and Torn at Original 106. So this evening, dry with some sunshine. The rest of the night, staying fairly dry as well. Chance of some showers towards western parts of the area. And a low tonight of 12. Oh, it's getting muggy again. Tomorrow's high is 18. 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
1: The youth unemployment crisis is costing the economy about £125 billion a year. That's according to a review which found opportunities for people aged 16 to 24 are shrinking. Fake cigarettes and tobacco have been seized in a raid on a Dundee shop. The goods were removed from commercial premises in the city's Hilltown area. And Steve Clarke will be Scotland's head coach until at least the 2030 World Cup. The manager says he's honoured after signing a new contract.
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1: Dylan Tate is officially a Dundee United player. The 24-year-old midfielder and former Raith Rovers player has agreed a three-year contract moving from Falkirk to Tannadice until summer 2029. United boss Jim Goodwin says Tate is a player he's admired for a long time and with significant interest elsewhere is glad to have won the fight to secure him. Meanwhile, St Johnstone goalkeeper Ross Sinclair is hoping a seven-match loan with St Mirren will be a turning point in his career. The former Scotland under-21 international wasn't given a single minute of competitive game time with the Saints last season, but following a goalie injury crisis, was able to become the star of St Mirren's playoff victory over Partick Thistle. And he's now considering a new contract to extend his stay with his hometown club. You're up to date on Original 106.

0: It's Original 106, Amy Winehouse, Tears Dry on Their Own. It's Soccer Aid this weekend. One of these programmes I tend to say that I'm not bothered about, but I end up watching. And having a look at some of the lineups there, well, Wayne Rooney is, he's in charge of the England squad, so lock up your grandmas. Owen Cooper, the kid from Adolescence, he's in the squad as well, but he's not so small anymore. And the World 11 squad features Frankie Dettori. So I'm thinking he's not in goals. Nah, definitely not.
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6: Towards the Queen's Ferry Crossing, kingdom-bound traffic still heavy from the Kirtliston flyover. Southbound from Admiralty, heading back to the Kingdom from Edinburgh, the Queen's Ferry Road, heavy 5-pound between Parkgrove and the Barnton. In Dunfermline, Appin Crescent sluggish eastbound as you head away from the Sinclair Gardens roundabout. In Kirkcaldy, Rosson Street heavy both ways between the Gallatown roundabout and the A92. The 92 steady both ways through the Preston, Bankhead and Redhurst roundabouts. The A911 slightly sluggish westbound as you're coming from Markinch and heading for the 92. Tyrrell Bridge looking busy in both directions. In Dundee itself, the Kingsway heavy eastbound, Cleppington Road through to the Strathmartin roundabout, Kingsway West, queuing westbound from the Market roundabout in towards the Swallow roundabout, A90 heavy Dundee bound at Kinfonds, that's down to Rudworks, and the M90 heavy southbound at Bridge of Erne. If you spot any problems on the roads, call the original 106 Jambuster line on 1592 85 44 66.

0: Superman lover, Starlight at Original 106. If you're heading to New York soon, then here's a thing that I don't think you want a shot on.
1: So now you'll be able to catch a helicopter which will take you from right in the centre of New York to JFK in 10 minutes. And if you've got the money to do it, then I'm sure that's going to be a great option for you. The problem is that the company that's launched this is called Jobby Aviation. And so genuinely, this is being called the Jobby Copter. In New York, Jobby doesn't seem to have the same meaning as it does in Scotland. And I'm not sure there'd be too many people that would say, well, maybe you would. Maybe you'd be all about a 10-minute flight in a Jobby Copter. If it got you to the airport at time. This is like we were talking about earlier on, about how some brands work in some countries and not in others.
0: Absolutely not. So yeah, if you're heading to New York soon and you want a quick way to the airport, it's up to you if you want to go on the Jobby Copter.

0: Text this, I don't want a lover. Right, enjoy your Thursday evening. I'll catch you back on air tomorrow for Feel Good Friday. Oh, we've earned the weekend. Having to work through the heat, you know, it's exhausting. Right, Lachlan's on the way next. The music to come from Gwen Stefani after the latest at 6.
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1: From the Courier Newsroom, this is Original 106 News.
2: The former First Minister behind a report into youth unemployment says his message to young people is don't give up. Alan Milburn's called for systemic change after publishing his findings, which show the crisis cost the country around £125 billion a year. Official figures show more than a million 16 to 24-year-olds aren't currently working, learning or training. Cliff Graham is head of operations at Barnardo's in Scotland. He tells Original 106 the report highlights the challenges young people face and the urgent support they need to achieve their life goals.
3: Early intervention is key to prevent long-term consequences for their future. A lot of employers are keen to help, but need a bit more support to help transform lives. It's important that we start to act now rather than wait for part two of the report later on in the year.
2: We're hearing the US and Iran have agreed on a deal to extend a ceasefire for another 60 days. It's reported the agreement would also see the Strait of Hormuz reopened. Over 2,600 fake cigarettes and 9.5 kilograms of tobacco have been seized during a raid in the hill town in Dundee. The counterfeit goods were taken from commercial premises. Police Scotland say the raid followed a joint effort by community officers and the council in Merrifield and the hill town. Passengers on the Caledonian Sleeper are being encouraged to discover Scotland, home of Outlander, this summer. Four coaches of the overnight train connecting London with Scottish destinations like Dundee and Perth have been wrapped in designs celebrating the television series, while an Outlander-inspired menu will also be served on board. The launch, which coincides with the series,

0: Act is set to close next month. Frames Gallery on Victoria Street has been open since 1979, but now owners Hugh and Julie Goring are planning to retire. Though the gallery will shut, Hugh says he plans to continue making specialised frames for a handful of customers. Perthic and Ross Council will decide whether the shop can be converted into a flat.
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0: A dry evening with some sunshine, but a few showers across western Tayside later. Temperatures dropping to 12 degrees. I'm Sky McCord. You're up to date on Original 106.

0: Thursday evening, it's Cher, If I Could Turn Back Time, and Gwen Stefani at Original 106. It's Lachlan here. Craig, do you watch Gogglebox?
1: Occasionally, not as much as I used to.
0: You know, the poshos, Miles and... Giles and Mary.
1: Aye.
0: I was about to say Miles and Jerry.
1: Miles and Jerry, yes, they're weird.
0: They are a bit. Mary has revealed today in her exclusive Lad Bible interview... She's not on OnlyFans. She's not selling your foot water you were going on about earlier.
1: Oh, I know it.
0: She's revealed that she has successfully got over her vaping addiction.
1: Really? I didn't know
0: she... face you've just pulled. That is the face I pulled. She does not come across as a vapor, does
1: Absolutely
0: she?
1: Absolutely not. They just feel like proper middle England, middle class people, but not vapors.
0: See, vapors seems like the kind of people she'd be moaning about on Gogglebox.
1: Yes.
0: They always complain about everything and everyone.
1: I think he's more of a drip than her, though, isn't he? He is. He's
0: a big drip.
1: What does he call her? He's got silly
0: Nutty.
1: Name. Her murderers. Like, shut up. Go up here.
0: Well, tell us how you really feel about it, Craig. See, apparently she's never smoked. She just decided to start vaping a couple of years ago because she liked the smell of it when her son did it.
1: Right, so I'd imagine the flavour she'd go for is Books flavour vapes.
0: Books.
1: I mean, you know, or Carriage Clocks flavoured vapes. Yeah?
0: You must get these somewhere, because, like, you know, not everybody's going to be into strawberries and candy floss and, you know, the stuff that the hard
1: men
0: puff
1: on. Yeah, what's the most boring vape? Because I don't know anything about the vaping world. There must be some hideous ones. Licorice.
0: Broccoli and leek soup.
1: Oh, God! Yeah, asparagus. No.
0: Well, yeah, that's over her 160 puff a day addiction, and I'd imagine that the way to get clear of your vaping addiction is to go for asparagus flavour.
1: Yeah,
0: that must be the way out of it.
1: Yeah, OnlyFans next week, though, isn't it? That's her.
0: Why do you want Mary to be on OnlyFans, Craig?
1: It's a gateway addiction to that. That's what I'm saying. The vaping, that's what it leads to.
0: Nobody check Craig's search history.
1: Not here.

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2: The Queen's Ferry Crossing, Kingbound traffic now heavy just before you get to the Bullion Road roundabout. Southbound, that's it cleared up. Heading back to the Kingdom from Edinburgh, the Queen's Ferry Road flowing fine, 5-bound between Blackhall and the Barnton. Citybound, it's busy on approach to the Parktown traffic lights just before Miller and Carter. In Dunfermline, Appin Crescent is eased eastbound as you head away from the Sinclair Gardens roundabout. In Kirkcaldy, Rosson Street all cleared up now both ways between the Gallatin roundabout and the A92. The 92 checks out fine both ways through the Preston, Bankhead and Redhouse roundabouts. The A911 has eased westbound, coming from Markinch and heading for the 92. Tayrow Bridge running well in both directions. In Dundee, the Kingsway's eased eastbound from Cleppington Road through to the Strathmartin roundabout. Kingsway West, however, continues to queue westbound from the Markert roundabout in towards the Swallow roundabout. A90 heavy Dundee bound at Confons due to roadworks. If you spot any problems on the roads, call the original 106 Jambuster line 01592 8544 60.

0: Spice Girls and Tubicon 1 at Original 106. I've got Panic at the Disco to play in just a moment. Right, dry but cloudy again tonight across Teesside. You've got lows of 12 degrees overnight before a cloudy start tomorrow. It's 6:30. Sky's got your latest news.
1: The youth unemployment crisis is costing the economy about £125 billion a year. That's according to a review which found opportunities for people aged 16 to 24 are shrinking. Fake cigarettes and tobacco have been seized in a raid on a Dundee shop. The goods were removed from commercial premises in the city's Hilltown area. And Steve Clarke will be Scotland's head coach until at least the 2030 World Cup. The manager says he's honoured after signing a new contract.

0: something I want to talk about.
1: It is such a brilliant team up. Madonna and Sabrina Carpenter, Bring Me Your Love at Original Order 6 for the 28th May, 44 days until Richard Ayoade is at Perth Theatre on his book tour, 16 days until the Dundee Symphony Orchestra are performing at the V&A, and one day until Dermot Kennedy is at the Hydro in Glasgow. If you've got tickets for that, that's going to be a belter. Right, here is the Laz. This is There She Goes. It's Original 106, live across Tayside on Thursday night.

0: The Laz at Original 106 for your Thursday night. It's Lachlan here, 20 minutes to 7 right now. I've got Avril Lavigne on the way and a big feel-good 80s tune next.
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Avril Lavigne and Skater Boy, Original 106. Lachlan here, bringing bad news for the parents of Tayside who are sick fed up of hearing this. Yeah, the BBC have announced today that after the comeback series of Ballamore last month and the next series, which has already been filmed, they are about to now film another two series. So that's three more runs of Ballamore coming in the near future. I mean, that music is a massive earworm. If you've got kids and they watch Ballamore, you hear that song just about every day, you will find yourself walking around going, "What's the story?" And realising they're not even with you. You should not be singing it. No date yet for when the next series is on, but I would imagine they'll time it just perfectly so that the new series will start about a day or two after you finally get the theme tune out of your heads. Let me tell you.

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1: Miles Smith and Nice to Meet You at Original 106 Lachlan here for Thursday. 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
9: The former First Minister behind a report into youth unemployment says his message to young people is don't give up. Alan Milburn's called for systemic change after publishing his findings, which show the crisis cost the country around £125 billion a year. Official figures show more than a million 16 to 24-year-olds aren't currently working, learning or training. Cliff Graham is head of operations at Barnardo's in Scotland. He tells Original 106 the report highlights the challenges young people face and the urgent support they need to achieve their life goals.
10: Early intervention is key to prevent long-term consequences for their future. A lot of employers are keen to help, but need a bit more support to help transform lives. It's important that we start to act now rather than wait for part two of the report later on in the year.
9: We're hearing the US and Iran have agreed on a deal to extend a ceasefire for another 60 days. It's reported the agreement would also see the Strait of Hormuz reopened. Over 2,600 fake cigarettes and 9.5 kilograms of tobacco have been seized during a raid in the hill town in Dundee. The counterfeit goods were taken from commercial premises. Police Scotland say the raid followed a joint effort by community officers and the council in Merrifield and the hill town. Passengers on the Caledonian Sleeper are being encouraged to discover Scotland, home of Outlander, this summer. Four coaches of the overnight train connecting London with Scottish destinations like Dundee and Perth have been wrapped in designs celebrating the television series, while an Outlander-inspired menu will also be served on board. The launch, which coincides with the series finale this month, comes ahead of World Outlander Day on the 1st of June. And in sports, Scotland manager Steve Clarke has signed a new contract as boss. It means he'll lead the team until the 2030 World Cup. Clarke says he's honoured to extend his time in the job, claiming stability is the key to success in football. Meanwhile, Dylan Tate has joined Dundee United from Falkirk on a 3-year deal.
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Diana Ross, Upside Down and Liberty Exit Original 106 for your Thursday evening. Just gone 10 past 7. Lachlan here. Hello. Good evening to you. It's great that we're at the time of the year when it's still bright outside at this time of night. And sunny as well. So if you're wondering if it's maybe too late to get ripped and get that perfect summer bod for this year, it's never too late, is it? I mean, mine is not currently ready and probably won't be. I would not recommend, though, following the lead of the TikToker who has done the 48-hour sardine diet. The only thing he ate for 2 days was sardines. He says it actually went quite well. He says he immediately looked and felt leaner, noticed his joints were feeling better, and had a zen-like flow state of focus. Whatever that is. What he's not mentioned is that everybody in the office has probably moved their desk as far away from him as possible. His girlfriend or boyfriend doesn't want to kiss him anymore. I am presuming that is the biggest side effect of constant sardine munching. You're not getting a very good breath, are you? Look, if you feel like you need to take part in the 48-hour sardine challenge, maybe you should be the first person to do the 48-hour sardine and chewing gum challenge. That's my suggestion for you.

0: Madcon and Begging, Richard on 106 Lackland here. Right, I'm getting a bit annoyed now. It's been ages since anybody's won four away from 1K. Come on, where are our winners? Let's make it happen tomorrow morning. Last chance this week to play on The Breakfast Show before 8 o'clock tomorrow. Basically, answer four questions. If the answers here in the studio match the answers you give, you win £1,000. Now, this week you're matching with Vanessa, who's normally on The Breakfast Show. She's off this week, but she has left us her answers. So if you want to get involved, enter now at original106.co.uk. A very strong effort from Carla this morning, but was it enough for a win?
1: Something you would do before going to bed, and you said brush your teeth. You would hope so.
2: Brush their teeth.
1: Yes. Something that would annoy the neighbours. You said you get your lawnmower out and you cut the grass at early o'clock. Vanessa said
2: loud music.
1: Nah.
3: Oh, loud music.
1: Oh.
3: Yeah, good answer.
1: Right, so we're burst, but we play on. Something you might do on a long journey, and you said, have a kip. Vanessa said,
2: sleep.
1: Yeah.
3: Oh.
1: I hope this isn't going to be exactly like yesterday, because yesterday was a 3 out of 4 and it was horrible.
3: Oh.
1: Something people are afraid of, and you said, spiders. Vanessa said,
2: spiders.
1: Yep.
3: No.
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0: It's Anastasia. I'm out of love. Remember that tomorrow morning on Original 106 Breakfast with Dave, you could be upgrading your lunchtime with Stephen's Bakery in Leith, and they could be giving you £200 to spend on their goodies, from hot soup and rolls to the legendary steak bridie. It's Bridie Friday on tomorrow morning show. You can get all the details on our website right now. At the moment, I'm doing the Wheel of Fortunes. I need song choices from you, all themed around money. If you've got one, you can WhatsApp me 01592 757 757. 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

Lachlan here. Thursday night, Wheel of Fortunes is on right now. I read your song choices themed around money. Alan says you could play anything from Johnny Cash. That we could, Alan. Caroline says me and Andy go for ABBA, Money, Money, Money. Christopher says Travis McCoy and Bruno Mars, Billionaire. Kind of forgot all about that song. It's a decent shout, Christopher. Thank you. Victoria says Madonna, Material Girl. Bare Naked Ladies and $1 Million for Jonathan. Flo says Money for Nothing from Dire Straits. Calvin Harris, Dollar Signs is Kay's choice. Whitney Houston, Million Dollar Bill says Lorraine. And Kerry says Sia and Cheap Thrills. Few suggestions for us there. Thank you, guys. Listen, still some time to get involved. 81400 is the text number. Put original at the start of that message and we'll pick our four tunes very soon. Right now, this is Chapel Roan and Pink Pony Club on Original 106 for Thursday night. I know.

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0: 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We've all been there, Bob. Right, these are the four tunes we've picked for tonight. We start with Karen's choice. 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
1: 8 o'clock, it's Lachlan here with money as the theme on the Wheel of Fortunes. Thank you for your song suggestions, Karen, Caroline and Andy, Lou and Callum. For Adventure of Stevie V, Dirty Catch, ABBA, Money, Money, Money, Jesse J, Price Tag and Aloe Black, I Need a Dollar. They are what we've got on the Wheel of Fortunes, and it has been spun. Where will it land? Final one for this week. The Wheel of Fortune says we're getting Callum's choice, Aloe Black.
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TLC and Waterfalls at Original 106. Before that, Callum's winning choice for the Wheel of Fortunes, Aloe Black, I Need a Dollar. Cheers, Callum. It's Lachlan here at Original. Coming up for 10 past 8, have you seen this? An Italian cruise ship picking up a bit of heat on the socials after announcing they're going to start fining passengers if they get caught doing this one thing on board. And it's something we've all done, whether it is on a cruise ship or a hotel or anywhere serving food.

Billy, if you get caught taking anything from the breakfast buffet back to your cabin for later, they're going to fine you €60. This is ridiculous. They're claiming it's for health and hygiene reasons. All food must be consumed in the designated food areas. So if you take food to your room and you're caught, they need to send in a cleaner for health and hygiene reasons. Give the room a once-over. You're €60 down. This is crazy. So if you nab a banana or a biscuit or whatever, you've cost them, what, at most a euro. They want 60. As you would imagine, it's not gone down very well. Maybe not the best turn of phrase to use, actually, when chatting about a cruise ship. But the point still stands. Be vigilant with your buffet.

0: Coolio and Gangster's Paradise at Original 106. Craig was playing this on his show a few days ago when Sky News, our newsreader Sky, was in the office singing every single word to this. The most impressive talent of anybody in this building. I had no idea she knew every word to Gangster's Paradise, but I love it. Gonna get her doing that on karaoke soon. Right, Daniel Pouter on the way next.
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It's the latest from Taylor Swift, Elizabeth Taylor, on Original 106. Nearly half eight left, but here, right, the Music Mash is back with Craig tomorrow. Your last chance this week to win £250 just from naming some singers. That is the game. It's on at 10 past five tomorrow. Now, Fridays are all 80s tunes. 20 seconds, four song clips, name the four 80s artists, and you win the money. You can enter now at our website, original106.co.uk is where you can do that. Elizabeth was after some money today for a new set of trainers on the 90s Music Mash. How did it go for her?

0: It's gone 25 to 9. It's S Club 7 and Dolly Parton at Original 106. Going to get on Wilson Phillips from the 90s soon.
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Shawn Mendes and Stitches at Original 106 Lachlan here for Thursday night. It's been another busy day for Tayside's cops as they've been pictured outside the Wellgate shopping centre in Dundee pulling over and seizing a mobility scooter. I mean, just imagine, we've got a stolen vehicle outside the Wellgate, over. What is it? Lambo? Porsche? Over. It's a blue Kirkle X with front basket, over. I hope someone has filmed this and sent it to Channel 5 for one of their, like, police chase clip shows. Because I need to see this. This sounds absolutely glorious. And very Dundee.

0: It's Oasis at Original Odyssey. Still no word on another tour next year. I think we all kind of thought it would be announced by now. They do have the reunion movie coming out. Is that September, October? Kind of, I think it's September that happens. So I think we mark September in the diary. After the film, might be a big announcement then. Hopefully. I'm saying with fingers crossed. Right, coming up for 9 o'clock, we'll get Pink on the way next at Original.
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8: 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Tickets are free to everyone and include all the attractions. 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
1: Better days are coming, if no one told you. I hate to hear you crying over the phone, dear. For 7 years running, you've been a soldier. But better days are coming,

We're Houston Now, every woman at Original 106. They're headed out the man you might be seeing at the Hydro tomorrow. Dermot Kennedy and Better Days. It's Lachlan here for Thursday night, 10 past nine. So it was revealed recently that TikTok is about to start charging you a few quid a month to reduce adverts and get a better video algorithm or some load of nonsense words that means nothing to normal people. Guess what? Instagram, Facebook and WhatsApp, they're all at it. They're all going to be doing the same. Facebook Plus, Instagram Plus and WhatsApp Plus, they're all going to start appearing for certain users over the next few days. So what do you get for giving them $3.99 a month? You can change the app icon for Facebook and your stories can stay up for 48 hours instead of 24. What a waste of money. So, so pointless. Just put your story up again the next day if you're that desperate. Set a reminder on your phone. You know how much does that cost you? £0.00. They've said that for WhatsApp that will contain ringtones. $3.99 a month for lots of ringtones because the bosses of WhatsApp seem to think that it's still the year 2006. So if you're going to be splashing out on this, on you go. All the best here. I'll just be throwing my £4 down the drain instead.

0: Brand new Take That, You're a Superstar at Original 106 Lachlan here. Just chatting about the fact that WhatsApp are about to start charging us $3.99 a month if you want to get personal ringtones. Why can't we just bring this one back? Greatest bit of music ever made.
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0: Jesse J and Domino. Dave's going to be back on Original 106 Breakfast from 6 o'clock tomorrow morning. Earlier today, he'd spotted this new helicopter taxi service that's launching in America. I mean, we could be doing with something like that over here, right? Just imagine flying over the Tay Bridge every morning commute, skipping that traffic. You'll be put off it, though, when you hear the name of the company.
1: So now you'll be able to catch a helicopter which will take you from right in the centre of New York to JFK in 10 minutes. And if you've got the money to do it, then I'm sure that's going to be a great option for you. The problem is that the company that's launched this is called Jobby Aviation. And so genuinely, this is being called the Jobby Copter. In New York, Jobby doesn't seem to have the same meaning as it does in Scotland. And I'm not sure there'd be too many people that would say, well, maybe you would. Maybe you'd be all about a 10-minute flight in a Jobby Copter. If it got you to the airport on time. This is like we were talking about earlier on, about how some brands work in some countries and not in others.

0: Jamelia and Superstar, just about 20 to 10. 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

Destiny's Child at 7 a.m. and M People at Original 106. Overnight, the weather's not too bad, actually staying mild again tonight. Little bit cloudy, but it is staying dry. And then tomorrow, more of the same. Mix of dryness and cloudiness. Which is, it's not a screaming summer yet, but we'll get there.

0: Lenny Kravitz at Original 106, Olivia Rodrigo before that, Lachlan here. Right, I'll catch you again tomorrow night with the big Friday night tune starting the weekend. Stuff like this. This. And this. Can't wait to catch you from 6 tomorrow night and sit there for some incognito after your update at 10.
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8: More than 1 million young people in the UK aren't studying, working or training. That's according to newly released data from the Office for National Statistics. The report's author, former Labour Health Secretary Alan Milburn, has found that it costs the economy £125 billion each year, more than the UK spends on education. Head of Operations for Barnardo's in Scotland, Cliff Graham, says the government needs to play its part to help young people join the workforce.
9: It's important that there's a clear strategy to tackle and engage with young people across both Scotland and the UK. This must include early intervention programmes and embed mental health support, alongside incentives for employers to provide meaningful placements and opportunities to young people.
8: Over 2,600 fake cigarettes and 9.5 kilograms of tobacco have been seized during a raid in Dundee. The counterfeit goods were taken from commercial premises. Police Scotland say the raid followed a joint effort by community officers and the council in Maryfields and the Hilltown. Passengers on the Caledonian Sleeper are being encouraged to discover Scotland, home of Outlander, this summer. 4 coaches of the overnight train connecting London with Scottish destinations like Dundee and Perth have been wrapped in design celebrating the television series, while an Outlander-inspired menu will be served on board. It includes an optional nip of series star Sam Heughan's whisky, the Sassenach. The launch, which coincides with the series finale this month, comes ahead of World Outlander Day on the 1st of June. And the Scottish Football Association's chief executive says they support the SPFL's call for the criminalisation of fans entering the field of play. Supporters got onto the pitch in the closing stages of Celtic's Scottish Premiership title win over Hearts at Parkhead earlier this month. Ian Maxwell tells Sky Sports News more must be done to stop that happening in other matches in future.
10: We need to work with the clubs to look at our rules, whether we can introduce sanctions under the current rules or whether we need to amend our rules to update them to make sure that people know that that kind of behaviour is unacceptable.
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2: 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Tickets are free to everyone and include all the attractions. You've just imagined a day out at IKEA. IKEA, the wonderful everyday.
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